I'm not sure if I'm getting closer to you or further away. I shut my eyes and try to picture your face. Faith keeps me close.

as you always have, and we will come unto you. 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
1: We'll be slowing it down with this ballad by Griff. This is Astronaut.

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1: Taking you back to 2004 with this hit from My CD Collection, this is Surfing on a Rocket by Air.

Te reo iriranga kotahi. Fire! Yeah!

0: That was It's Dead by Girl and Girl.
1: To conclude, we are running back to 2015 with this track from 5 Seconds of Summer. This is Outer Space / Carry On.

0: Car Door presents a journey that celebrates the artists and stories of the Dunedin Public Art Gallery Collection. Building from the just-released book of the same title, the exhibition explores ideas of arrival and departure, ways of occupying and experiencing land in the natural environment, buildings, structures and spaces of shelter and protection, and the sharing of stories through art. Acknowledging mana whenua and the concept of ahika as an expression of the continuous occupation of land through whakapapa, the ahika roa offers audiences a rich sense of the unique location and history of this institution, the wide range of artists represented in the collection, and the artistic, cultural and historic context of their works. The ahika roa, on now at the Dunedin Public Art Gallery.
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Good afternoon. You're listening to Siphons on Radio 1. It's quarter past one. I hope you enjoy your time. Got some patty free to start you off.

eyes once again. 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

That was Disco Infiltrator from LCD Sound System's self-titled album. Next up, we got some Two Shell. 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

That was Fracture from Two Shell. Now we have Problems from Floating Points. It's 1:52. I hope you're all having a lovely day out there. Thank you.

So.

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Thanks for listening along. I've been Siphons. You've been awesome. Yeah, have a lovely day, y'all.

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0: Kia ora. Good afternoon, everyone. This is Yap Time with Sid. You are listening to Te Reo Rerangi Kotahi Radio 1. I hope everyone is doing all right. And for the Yap part of the Yap Time, we have here with us Hannah. How are you, Hannah?
1: I'm good, yeah. Thanks for having me on today.
0: No, that's okay. I should probably be thanking you more than anything for coming on. But no, how have you been recently?
1: I've been good. I had a pretty fun weekend. Had another 21st. I mean, you can't really escape them, eh?
0: Not really.
1: Nah, not at the moment. But yeah, that was fun. Was in Vault 21 randomly, so...
0: Oh, nice.
1: Yeah, I didn't have to wait in any lines. I was just there already. I was on, like, I had my digicam with me. And I was looking back on all the photos I'd taken.
0: Oh, really?
1: And, like, I don't remember taking half of them. And I was sending them to my friends, and they were like, I don't remember taking this either. And I was just like, well, they're fun to see at least. I don't know. Yeah.
0: Oh, that's sick. That's sick. I will, happy birthday to your friend, I guess.
1: They're twins.
0: Oh, they're twins.
1: I know.
0: Oh,
1: it's crazy.
0: Happy birthday to both of y'all.
1: Twins.
0: Oh my gosh. Okay, well, we have a couple, we have a nice little curated playlist that I've made called the Mbappe Special, because it probably represents the amount of time that I took to actually put it all together, for example, Nothing. So I guess we will be playing Here Comes Your Man by the Pixies, Vicious by Lou Reed, and Archangel by Burial. How does that sound?
1: Sounds good.
0: All right, let's go.

0: Kia ora, welcome back everybody. You are listening to Yap Time with Sid on Te Reo Rirangi Kotahi Radio 1. And I'm still here with Hannah. No, she hasn't left yet, despite all of my attempts to try to get her out of here. Hannah, why won't you leave? No, I'm just kidding.
1: Well, I see how it is.
0: No, that's okay. There's everyone's been going on about this concrete documentary. I walked in and Ash was talking about how he watched the some kind of concrete documentary, and then to the left and right of me, everyone's going, "Oh, yeah, no, I've seen the concrete documentary. I've seen the concrete documentary. Have you not seen it yet, Louis?" And I was like, is it actually about concrete? And they're like, yeah, it's actually about concrete. I'll tell you this for free. I am not sitting down to watch a documentary about concrete. I'll tell you that.
1: It's part of the film festival at the moment.
0: True.
1: And it's the history of concrete. Neither of us watched it, so we're obviously uncultured.
0: No,
1: but
0: yeah.
1: Maybe this is the next thing to do.
0: Yeah, well, I mean, to be fair, maybe they know something that we
1: don't.
0: Yeah.
1: I mean, how would you even, like, I don't even know how to construct concrete, so maybe that is the code.
0: Yeah, well, I mean, I guess, yeah. I mean, I know absolutely nothing about concrete, so maybe that is...
1: What's the last documentary you watched?
0: Oh. Does a Warhammer 40k documentary count?
1: It does. I wouldn't. Was it good?
0: Yeah, I love Warhammer. That's awesome. That's awesome. Anyway, I'll tell you what is also awesome. These next three songs coming up, we've got Strangers by Portishead, Made of Stone by the Stone Roses, and The Same by Andrew Wilson. How does that sound, Hannah?
1: Sounds really good.
0: All right. I'm glad that you like it because you don't really get a choice.

0: Oh, put it down a little bit. All right. That was great. I very much like that. I really like that that album, The Nerve, from Andrew Wilson. It's really good. First ever gig review I did.
1: Oh, awesome.
0: Yeah.
1: Was that like, how long ago was that?
0: Oh, it was like May or March.
1: Oh, this year?
0: Yeah.
1: Oh, cool,
0: yeah.
1: Cool.
0: So it was really cool. First ever like kind of properly getting into an actual, like, the Dunedin music scene.
1: Was that scary or fun?
0: No, I mean, like, I was real open to just hearing all sorts of stuff, and it was really cool on that night. There was just like so many different acts, like they all kind of had like so many different such a different array of genres and sounds and
1: I'm sure it'd be like a fun mix of people at the gig as well. I feel that would bring like a variety of ages as well, you know.
0: Yeah, 100%. There was there was a lot of really cool people I met there, and yeah, and I actually ended up I met him on accident. Well, not on accident, but like I was it? He had a Primal Scream shirt on. Oh, he had a shirt with like the Primal Scream Screamadelica logo on it. And I told him, and I was like, I went up to him and I said, "Oh, you've got a really cool shirt." And he goes, "Oh yeah, thank you." And I shook his hand. I was like, "I'm Sid." And he goes, "Oh, I'm Andrew." And I was like, "Oh no, I can't do that." I didn't recognize him, and I said hi to him and everything. But nah, he was a really nice guy and great performer too.
1: That's cool. I feel like you have to do that a few times in your life. You like meet someone, like I kind of did that to a rugby player. I was working at Targa Rugby before this.
0: Oh yeah.
1: And I was talking about the Water Boys being really big, and one of my friends was just like, "Hannah, that's an All Black." They're like, "How do you not know who that is?" And I was like, "Oh, like, who is it?" And they're like, "Fabian Holland." And I was like, "Oh, I don't know who that is."
0: Oh, damn. Oh, yeah, he got a try against South Africa.
1: Yeah, I saw that on Instagram. I know who he is now, so I've met him a few times. So
0: yeah, it was a great try, too.
1: Yeah.
0: Well, anyway, we have a little bit more music to play. What do we have up next? We have Kidnapped by Neptune by Scout Niblet, Hell is Round the Corner by Tricky, and What's Going On by Marvin Gaye. So I'm interested to hear that.
1: Some great names there. I really like Scout Niblet.
0: Yeah. It's a great song too.

fast and firm for our soil. Look where I come from, so they juicy, so juicy. Trust me, up in Stitsy. Hell is round the corner where I shelter. Isn't this a schism? The living out of style. If you believe or deceive, common sense as shit receive. Let me take you down the corridors of my life. And when you walk to, you walk to your preference. No need to answer till I take further evidence. I seem to need a reference to get residence. A reference to your preference to say I'm a good neighbor. I trust to judge you from my labor. The bottom ensures my good behavior. The constant struggle ensures my insanity. Passing the ignorance ensures the struggle for my family. We're hungry, beware of our appetite. Distant drums ringing news of a kill tonight. The kill which I share with my passengers. We take our fill, take our fill, take our fill. I stand firm for our soil. Look where I come from, so they juice me, seduce me. Dress me up in stitsy. Confused by different memories. Details of Asian remedies. Conversations of what should become of enemies. My brain thinks bomb-like, so I listen, he's a conkite. As I grow, and as I grow collective. Before the move, sit on the perspective. Mr. Quail in the crevice and watches from the precipice. Imperial passage. Heat from the sun someday slowly passes. Until then, you have to live with yourself. Until then, you have to live with yourself. I stand firm for our soil. Look where I come from. So they juice me, seduce me. Dress me up in stupid.

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1: Yeah, brother,
0: I can dig it.
1: Stop. Right on.

right?

0: Well, me personally, I quite like that. I always love a little bit of Marvin Gaye. What did you think, Hannah?
1: I really loved the last one. It was cute.
0: Yeah.
1: Yeah.
0: Okay, you are back listening to Yap Time with Sid on Te Reo Rerangi Kotahi Radio 1. It is 2:50 p.m. on the 24th of August, and I am sure that probably everybody's getting prepared to head home from work or head home from school, or to be done with the day kind of by now. And I would want to be done for the day, but this question has been lingering on my mind for a while. Hannah, how big would a worm have to be for you to notice it and pull out your phone and take a photo of it?
1: See, I feel like this depends on like whether it's wide or long.
0: Mm.
1: Because I feel like I would take a photo of like a cute worm, and I feel like it would have to be kind of fat for it to be cute. So
0: yeah.
1: Like maybe if it was like wider than it should be.
0: Right, so the dimensions of the worm,
1: yes,
0: matter more than like just the, you know, maybe say like the length.
1: Yeah.
0: I mean, if I saw like a 30 centimeter long worm, I'd probably be like, wow, that's really long, but it's like...
1: But that would also scare me. I'd be like, ooh.
0: I feel like that still wouldn't be uncommon, though.
1: I feel like I'm lucky scared of worms also, so...
0: Yeah, true. But if I saw, like, a... If I saw a worm that was the thickness of my thumb...
1: Yeah, I feel like that makes it cuter.
0: No. I would be more terrified.
1: That would be cute. I don't know. I feel like, to me, like, the fatness of an animal corresponds to how cute it is. Like, you have to admit that, like, a really fat cat is, like, way cuter than, like, a regular-sized cat.
0: I mean, you're not all the way wrong. No,
1: well, like
0: that's not ridiculous. That's not
1: a
0: ridiculous.
1: A chunky dog is like more to hug. You know what I mean?
0: Yeah.
1: Arguably.
0: I'll tell you what's more interesting though. These three songs that we got coming up next. So we have for you, "Didn't You Know" by Erykah Badu, "Oh Green World" by Gorillaz, and Kickstones, the new song from West Side Cowboys' brand new album that came out, and I am very interested in listening to that. How about you?
1: I love Erykah. She's so good. I love that song.
0: All right, well, let's get to it.

0: Oh my god, no way. I've literally just got a call. Sorry. You were listening to Yap Time with Sid on Radio 1, but it is time for me to go. I'm a bit behind on schedule, but it's okay because at least you won't have to listen to me for another week. So we'll be handing you over to the very, very talented Sam Charlesworth. But yeah, I hope you have a great rest of your day. Peace and love.
1: Because it's right here on campus.
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8: Arthur Russell is great. Tēnā koutou I tēnā iaiai, ko Sam Charlesworth tōku ingoa. Kei te whakarongo koe ki te irirangi kotahi. 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It is 5 minutes past three, and I am here with the wonderful Josie and Felix from the band Proboscis.
9: Wow.
10: You might also our reputation precedes us.
9: This is from Friday Drive.
8: Yeah, so you'll probably recognize their voices as they do have their own show here on Radio 1.
10: It's not as cool as Sam.
9: No.
8: But if you're new to this hour, it is my hour. It is Monday. It's from 3 to 4pm and this is Shifting Sands, where basically I bring in vinyl records from my collection and talk to you a little bit about them, hopefully introduce you to some music you haven't heard before. But if you've heard it, then I hope I'm playing the songs that you like. But this week, it's not about me. It is about these two lovely humans that I have here in the booth with me. And they're going to share us some songs from their own personal collections, which is going to be really fun. And it's going to be a cool way to kind of get to know your guys' music taste and your musical backgrounds, I guess. So, yeah, where would you guys like to start? Is the question. We got in here late, so I haven't actually got anything loaded up, so I should load up while you guys
9: feel like we should start with Big Thief.
8: Big Thief.
10: Okay, yeah.
9: Because in a way, that was sort of the genesis of Proboscis.
10: The genesis kind of Proboscis.
8: What an incredible sentence.
9: The genesis of Proboscis. That is in the Bible. What song should we pick?
10: So I requested this album, but it is owned by Felix. I think... Are you picking a song, or am I picking a song?
9: No, what do you feel like?
10: I mean, I think it should definitely be Change or Simulation Swarm.
9: Yeah.
8: Change is just, like, so good.
10: So good.
9: It's so good. We could do Change.
10: We can do Change.
9: Let's do Change.
8: Simulation Swarm is the classic, I feel like.
10: Simulation
9: Swarm is my favorite. But
8: it's so good. The bass line in that song is, like, the coolest.
9: I know.
8: Bass line ever.
10: We were talking about playing it in our band, and then we found out that Logan Edwards played it at his set, and apparently it was phenomenal, and it's like, well, now we can never play it, because I'm so gutted I missed it. To hear that live would have been pretty freaking incredible. Just like the guitar.
9: I love those slides.
11: They did a really good job of it too.
10: Oh, you watched it? Yeah. Oh my gosh.
8: I had the pleasure of being called last minute to bring all of my audio equipment to Queenstown and Wanaka and do sound for Queenstown and Wanaka.
9: Oh, cool.
8: So I had the pleasure of doing that, which was great. But yeah, they really did a good job of it. And Logan's voice is pretty pretty awesome. But yeah, why anything else you would like to talk about Big Thief before we bless people with this wonderful song?
9: I guess more about Proboscis, Big Thief.
10: Oh, okay.
9: It's just Big Thief. That was like me and Josie had just bonded over liking Big Thief music, like Vampire Empire.
10: Oh my gosh!
9: And then we were like, we should learn how to play it.
8: Yeah.
9: After joking about being in a band.
10: Yeah.
9: And then we started a three-man band called Sac du Fromage, which means bag of cheese.
10: We were trying to work out the French word for sleeping bag, and we ended up on
9: Sac du Fromage.
10: Just cheese bag.
8: Cheese bag instead.
9: Yeah.
10: And I think Felix...
9: We did like two band practices.
8: Cheese bag is arguably better than sleeping bag.
10: I agree. Yeah. But I feel like Felix has influenced a lot of my music taste. He's very well versed in local music, and I just love his music taste. Mm. And so, like, as we've become better friends, I feel like my music taste has improved on because of Felix.
9: Thank you.
10: But Big Thief was my top artist last year as well, which was really
9: so
10: cool.
9: Good.
10: And when I was in Sweden on exchange, I bonded with some Swedish people about loving Big Thief,
8: no way.
10: Which was also really cool. Because
8: awesome. Have you dived much into Adrian Linker's solo stuff?
10: And, oh my gosh!
8: And, have you listened to much Buck Meek's records?
9: Honestly, Buck Meek's good, but I've never really got that into Buck Meek's stuff.
8: Yeah,
9: not like Adrian Linker's solo things.
8: Yeah.
10: Do you like Buck Meek?
8: I enjoy this one of his records that I have. Blanking on the name of it, but that's really incredible. And they recorded the whole thing to tape, and it's like this really cool kind of like live rendition of all these songs, and they're really well written songs. I think Adrian helped him write some of them as well.
10: True.
8: But she's just like crazy lyric
9: insanely talented
8: writer. Yeah.
10: Oh my gosh.
8: Crazy voice, crazy guitar playing. Yeah. She's insane.
10: The day I discovered she had solo stuff, man.
9: It just doubles the Big Thief library.
8: Yeah, yeah.
10: Totally.
8: That songs and instrumentals record is just like next level. But yeah, I feel like she has or will be influencing every indie musician
9: 100%.
8: Coming in the next 10 years, you know?
10: Totally. I feel like they're definitely, to me, like the peak indie folky alternative band. Like, just the lyricism is phenomenal and the guitar is so cool. Oh.
8: Yeah, well, it's cool because she really does just combine all those things that you need for a really incredible, lasting piece of music, you know?
9: Yeah.
8: Speaking of incredible, lasting pieces of music, this is Changes by Big Thief, which is such a simple song. Yep. But so effective.
10: So much longing in it. Yeah. So much depth in the... Oh, I love it.
8: All right. We're just going to shut up and play the song. Shut up and dance with me, Two Changes by Big Thief. 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

0: I forgot the name of this album, Felix, but we just totally didn't introduce the album.
1: Oh, yeah, it's Dragon New Warm Mountain, I Believe in You. Sorry, while we're...
0: Some technical difficulties.
1: Technical difficulties, yeah. We're stalling for time.
2: Is this going to work?
0: Okay.
1: Oh, yeah, there we go.
0: I hear something. I hear Adrian.
1: Enjoy.

0: that was Big Thief with Change. Change or
1: I
0: Changes?
1: Change.
0: It is Change.
1: Yeah.
0: What's the, it, I think it's.
2: What's the album called?
0: No, maybe Alex G Dragon also has none. A song called Change.
3: I think he does.
0: Yeah.
3: Well.
0: I was wondering if one of them was called Changes and I was getting them confused, but.
3: Maybe Changes by David Bowie.
0: Yeah, yeah, that'll be what I'm thinking of.
3: I was listening to David Bowie in the car, but it was the Labyrinth soundtrack.
0: Whoa.
3: Because that is a banger.
0: That is a banger. That is a great soundtrack.
3: It is. It's amazing.
0: Yeah.
2: Oh.
0: I was actually looking for that soundtrack, and I was looking for, have you guys seen the movie Fantastic Planet?
3: Oh, no, I haven't, but it's on my list.
2: Really, is it the same vibe as Labyrinth?
0: Really good. It's a really cool old
3: psychedelic
0: animated
3: sci-fi, right?
0: It's really cool. And the soundtrack is so cool. Yeah.
3: I haven't actually heard that. I need to lock in.
0: Yeah.
2: Who made the soundtrack?
0: Cannot remember their name for the life of me. But I'm not as knowledgeable as people might think I am.
2: You're not all-knowing?
0: Yeah,
2: what?
0: No, not
3: you're
0: quite.
3: You're all-knowing Sam
0: Charles. But yeah, that was Change by Big Thief from, what's the record called again?
3: Dragon New Warm Mountain. I Believe in You.
0: It is a very long name.
2: And the album cover is so pretty.
0: So beautiful.
3: It is.
0: So understated, but in the most perfect way. It's so warm and
3: it's just whimsical.
0: Yeah, whimsical.
3: There's like a T-Rex at the fireplace.
2: Looks like someone sketched it.
0: I'm sure.
2: Like, yep.
3: She probably did just sketch it in like 10 seconds.
0: Yeah. I'm sure everybody's probably already heard that record before,
3: yep.
0: But if you didn't, I hope you enjoyed it. What have we got next, guys? We've got the wonderful Mermaidens.
3: Yeah, we're moving to New Zealand. Mermaidens is, well, they're a Wellington three-piece. I guess they're like kind of pop rock.
2: And they're all mermaids. It's
3: they're
2: a crazy coincidence.
3: It's true.
0: Yeah.
3: The lead singer and lead guitarist, Gussie Larkin, is really, really cool. She's always got awesome fits. She's always wearing like vibrant red jackets and stuff like that.
0: Yep.
2: Have you seen her out in the wild?
3: I have. I actually bumped into her after.
2: Intentionally?
3: It was just in the street in Wellington. It was like 1 a.m. and I was at a bus stop waiting for a late night bus to get home.
2: Yeah.
3: And then Gussie Larkin walked past, and I was so nervous because I'd never seen a musician I like on the street. I was like, "Do I say something?" And I was just like, "I like Mermaid." And then she was like, "Thanks."
0: I feel like that's exactly how every interaction with someone you look up to should go.
2: Yeah. Especially if it's like a medium-sized celebrity, you know, you can't like scream.
0: Yeah.
2: Oh, you think you're cool?
3: Exactly. And since it's like 1 a.m., you're not going to be like, "Oh, can I have a photo?"
0: Let me just find a light quickly.
3: Yeah, exactly. But she also does a lot of cool stuff with Earth Tongue, which is like a punk hard kind of vibe.
0: I feel like they've just released some new music.
3: They did. Yeah. They released a new album maybe a few months ago. Dungeon something? I don't remember. Dungeons and Dragons.
0: Someone needs to make a Dungeon. I'm sure there is Dungeon and Dragons albums out there.
2: Sure.
3: Yeah.
0: There must be.
3: Definitely are.
0: Maybe that's the next rabbit hole that I need to get.
3: You need to get actually, into. I kind of know maybe a little bit about that. A lot of things, about, you know, people make Dungeon Synth, which is like synth ambience music for Dungeons
0: for
3: and Dragons.
0: For
3: the vibe of like
0: being in a dungeon. Yeah,
3: and those are closely related to like old D&D.
0: My partner loves Dungeons and Dragons, and her older brother is a dungeon master, and they've been playing for like the last, I think, over 5 years maybe now.
3: Wow. And, I've never done a campaign that long.
0: Oh, we're going to have to. Well, she's been trying to find people to play in Dunedin.
2: Really?
3: Well, there you go. Invite us.
0: Yeah, exactly. But that, yeah, he her brother gets so into it, he fully has soundtracks going the whole time.
3: Yeah,
2: like
3: great.
0: The full vibe.
2: Oh
0: yeah, it's pretty cool.
3: I do quite a bit of it as well.
0: No
3: and
0: way.
3: I love having a big like playlist for different vibes.
0: Yeah, exactly. Every time you go to a new, in a new spot or
3: you've got tavern. Beer clinking ambience,
0: exactly. Yeah.
3: But,
0: anyway, this is Mermaidens, not Dungeons and Dragons music.
3: This is "I Like to Be Alone" is the song, which is it's got a really cool music video of sort of it's like pocket themed, like jean pocket.
2: What?
3: I don't know how to describe it. But
0: you're just gonna have to search it up and watch it.
3: You watch it, and she goes into a big pocket on a hill in Wellington. That's about
0: it. Sounds,
2: still there?
0: That sounds like peak.
3: It's really
0: cinema.
3: Good.
0: It sounds like I need to watch that because I don't think I've actually seen it before.
3: Well, let's play it in the background. Yeah, while we,
2: we all watch it.
0: This is Mermaidens. I Like to Be Alone. 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

0: That was insanely smooth by me. Well,
1: I love the little. I just love the hint of the next song coming that we keep getting. It's awesome.
0: That was the Mermaidens with "I Like to Be Alone."
1: That's so good.
0: Incredible New Zealand band. Speaking of incredible New Zealand bands, you've got another one for us, don't you?
2: Yahoo! We're going to listen to Rip Ship, and with their album Crawling.
1: Crawling Chorus.
2: So cool. It's the red one.
1: It's the red one. They've got two albums. I can't remember what the other one's called. But Crawling Chorus.
2: It's not red.
1: It's not red. And they released it last year in like March or April or something. And it is just an absolute banger. It's probably like, in my opinion, one of the most well-mixed records that I've heard from New Zealand.
0: Mm.
1: Like, it's just so crisp and kind of... All the songs are really congruent. Like, the first three songs, like, kind of all run into each other in, like, a really impressive way. And it's just so good.
0: Have there been a big influence for Proboscis's music?
1: Probably not.
2: I wish. No, we don't have the mixing capacity, unfortunately.
1: As far as I remember, Rip Ship is two people.
0: Yeah.
1: And they go on stage and they all play different instruments. And
2: they just, like, run around.
1: They're constantly running around, like, yeah. Looping, awesome. Swapping the keys and swapping the guitar. And
2: so cool. It's a bit of a awesome. Circus, but in a
1: yeah.
2: good way.
1: And I was supposed to see them last year, and I was, like, getting ready, and then... I was hanging out with my girlfriend at the time, and we were just like getting ready to go, and I just suddenly became really sick. Like, it was one of those.
0: No.
1: It was one of those Aww. Nights where you just, for some like no apparent reason, yeah. get sick. I don't even think it was food poisoning or anything.
2: Yeah,
1: but it was just like I randomly felt really ill, couldn't go out, threw up.
2: The gods didn't want you going.
0: It must have been a really bad show. The gods must have been like, yeah. you're not allowed to see them yet.
2: Yeah.
0: So that was, this is not the right time.
1: So that was supposed to be their last show in New Zealand because they moved to Australia.
0: No.
1: I think they moved, or maybe yeah. even America. I can't remember. But sounds I hope like, they get really big.
0: It sounds like you're going to have to go to Australia or,
1: yeah.
0: or America.
2: You have to chase them around.
1: Actually, I am going to Australia soon. So maybe
2: see if you can catch a show.
1: Maybe yeah. I'll go see if they are playing.
2: See if they're even in that country.
1: Yeah.
2: But yeah, this album is like very sci-fi, like psych punk, I think is how they describe themselves.
1: Yeah.
2: And it's just like, I don't generally listen to this style of music, but this has totally turned me on it. One of their songs, Who Likes Magic?
1: Who Likes Magic, yeah.
2: Yeah, I just think like the mixing is so cool and they just like sample it and the storytelling
1: like
2: is really
1: old
2: cool.
1: Christian ad or something like that.
2: Yeah, I love the like religious influence. I especially love it when like punk bands do religious yeah. influence. it's just such a cool juxtaposition.
0: Yeah, yeah.
2: We're going to listen to...
1: Give a Dream, this band,
2: yeah.
1: which is inspired by a viral internet moment, I guess I would say, where there was a poster that went around about... Ever Dream This Man.
2: Mm-hmm.
1: It was like a myth, like a cultural myth.
0: Wow.
1: Where
0: I feel like I actually saw that.
1: You
2: yeah,
1: probably did.
0: I think I saw somebody do the Ever Seen This Band spoof, though. I feel like I didn't see the original. Well,
1: we did that recently.
2: Felix
0: Maybe
2: did
0: it
2: was it
0: you
2: for
0: guys.
1: I stuck our faces, all of our faces around Deneen.
0: That is what I'm remembering then. Yeah, wow.
1: Like a few months ago.
2: Felix also didn't tell anyone in our band he was doing it. He was just like, sent a photo, was like, hey guys, look what I did. And there's just photos of us around Deneen. And I still haven't found any of them.
1: Well, I think by now they've all
2: I never found them. Anyway, so this is related to that, but it's pretty cool storytelling, and I like the way it like degrades and slowly gets like, it's really cool.
0: Yeah. I'm really excited because I haven't heard this record, so I'm excited
1: good.
0: To hear this. Yeah, this is going to be putting me onto some psych punk then.
2: Yeah,
0: this is going to be great.
2: So.
0: Well, I hope everybody has been enjoying the show so far. We're about halfway through, so we're going to keep things rolling. This is Rip Ship with Ever Seen This Band.
2: Ever dream this band.
0: Oh my god. I need to get better
2: at this. We'll say it quite a few times in the song.
1: Yeah,
0: all right, here we go.

0: And we're back.
1: That was smooth.
2: You're improving.
0: Slowly. Slowly but surely.
2: Hey, what are we going to listen to next? Oh, there's a naked woman on that cover.
3: That's true.
2: What is that?
0: Lucky nobody can see us.
2: Yeah, it'd be scandalous.
3: You chose the next one.
2: Just outed you. Oh, yes.
0: Yes.
2: We're listening to Elliot Smith's album XO, and we're going to listen to Waltz number 2.
0: You can hold it if you would like.
2: Thank you. I feel like I'm here. Waltz hashtag 2, XO. And I didn't... Between the Bars.
0: Yeah.
2: And these... And this is... my favorite Elliot Smith songs, and I didn't realize that Samsworth is a big Elliot Smith fan because I was looking through his record collection and there's so much Elliot Smith, and now I feel like an Elliot Smith noob. I was like, I'm going to give him talk about Elliot Smith. No, I'm not. Scary. But I love his music. I love how soulful it is, and it's just so cool, and his life sounds quite sad. I didn't realize as well he died in 2003, like a month after I was born, which is very rude. So. Mm.
0: Yeah, it's funny. He's one of those artists that I feel like everybody associates or thinks of as a very sad person because the music is has so much, I don't know, emotional depth, and a lot of the songs are really sad and about such like dark

0: was just a quiet dude that, yeah. like, yeah. when you got to know him, he was sort of, you know, like, happy and, yeah. and lively, which I think is really, really nice. But, yeah, I would like to know how you got into Elliot Smith, how you kind of, like, or what yeah, how you got into him, who told you about him, where you found him.
1: I definitely just got fed him through my algorithm, mm. but I've known about him for so long, I didn't realize he was such a prolific artist.
0: Incredible,
1: because
0: yeah.
1: I'm pretty bad at doing deep dives on artists that I like. I usually just listen to the couple songs, and I'm like, oh, these are good. But they all, most of them, you'll listen to be like, wow, this mm. entire discography is amazing. But he's definitely the sort of genre I love, just mm. kind of like, just really soulful, like, deep lyrics, and the music is obviously amazing.
0: And, yeah, in my books, he's definitely one of the greatest songwriters of all time.
1: He's really good.
0: And, but also yeah. the something that he's really, I don't know, I feel like goes under the radar a bit is how incredible his arrangements are, and how when you listen to the song, it's like everything. He almost plays most of the instruments as well. He's
1: really?
0: A multi-instrumentalist kind of person, but he also would just, the way that he arranges a song, choosing when to have parts come in and when to pull them out, and where you're playing on the instruments, you know, in the what register on the instrument you're playing. It's like everything is this beautiful jigsaw puzzle that all just like fits perfectly. And it's really hard. I feel like nowadays, especially, it's very much a lost art. Like people kind of, especially the more DIY kind of stuff that people are doing, everything kind of anybody can do anything now, yeah. which is really cool. Mm-hmm. But I think a lot of people don't have the background or the knowledge of. Well, just sometimes it is just trial and error trying to yep. figure out what is working and what's not, but critically thinking about what you're doing mm-hmm. as opposed to just like slapping stuff on and hoping it sounds cool. You know, I feel like he was someone that was actually very meticulous,
1: crafted,
0: and mm-hmm. very crafted songs, which is funny because when it's done really well, you don't notice that at all.
2: That's
0: you know,
2: true.
0: You kind of listen to it and you're like, wow, this is just a great song, but you don't go, he must have thought about that part for so long, you know, yeah. or he must have thought about when those strings come in or when, you know, because everything feels like, at least when you listen to it, is placed in such a way that it has the most emotional impact yeah. and everything flows in a really natural, nice way. And this song especially is like...
1: It's pretty masterclass yeah. in it.
0: You must have seen Good Will Hunting, the movie Good Will Hunting.
1: I actually have not.
2: I haven't either.
0: No way.
1: Sorry.
2: I've been meaning to get around to it.
0: So that was how Elliot Smith got like put out into the
1: really?
0: Wider world
2: yeah.
0: because of this song being used
1: in
0: the movie.
2: Oh, okay.
0: And they
1: cool.
0: used, I think there's a couple of his songs. So Gus Van Sant, I think his name is the director,
1: mm.
0: and he had heard Elliot's
1: yeah.
0: music and was like, I want to use these in my my movie. And yeah,
2: awesome.
0: So that's how he then got onto this major, he signed to a major label and stuff, and that was the kind of, it was funny because it's kind of like the peak but also the turning point of where he kind of like, once he started getting famous for his
1: yes.
0: music and stuff, it kind of like
1: snowballed
0: and, yeah. and kind of turned his life into a little bit worse and until
1: right.
0: the eventual end, but
1: yeah,
0: enough about that.
1: Let's listen to
0: we're going to listen to this incredible song that is perfect in every way. This is Elliot Smith. Do you guys want to say anything else about Elliot Smith?
1: Nope, I'm just excited to listen to it. Oh, and another fun thing is that this is waltz number two, and there's on the side two of the album is waltz number one.
0: Yeah, it's funny that the two comes
1: I
0: before
1: love it.
0: One.
1: It's so cute.
0: All right, you're listening to Radio 191 FM. This is Elliot Smith with waltz number two.

0: That was Elliott Smith.
1: What a beautiful song.
2: He does have a beautiful voice.
0: Waltz number two.
2: Kind of reminds me of Dylan.
0: Are you converted? Are you an Elliott Smith fan?
2: See, I'd heard, Between the Bars and Baby Britain and stuff like that. But yeah. I hadn't really listened to that album properly.
1: Yeah.
2: Really nice.
0: It's definitely worth listening to the whole thing.
2: Yeah.
0: All his melodic choices are just like incredible too. His ability to write melodies and the way that everything works together with the chords is just incredible. But yes, as I was saying, very much I love him too much, probably. Some might say. What are we playing from this one?
2: We
0: were too busy yapping and talking that we forgot to get ready.
2: Enjoying the song.
0: Yeah.
2: We're playing a song from Terra Twilight, which is the final Pavement album. It was released in 1999.
0: Yeah, I think
2: that
0: correct.
2: Was when they broke up. And it was kind of a farewell. They weren't really having fun anymore, so they stopped. And they had a lot of disagreements about this album because I think Stephen Malcolmus had, you know, maybe wanted it to sound exactly like how he wanted, and then his band just. Weren't agreeing, and then, you know, next thing.
0: Next thing you know, it's over.
2: Yeah, exactly. And they had some big fights. If anyone's watched the Pavement movie, you've seen stuff about their Lollapalooza drama and the mud throwing and all sorts of stuff. But they got back together eventually, and I think partly why I chose this is just because I really like the song, which is I Want to Play Spit on a Stranger,
0: yep.
2: Which is the first song on the album, and it kind
1: crazy
2: of
1: crazy title.
2: I actually think
1: don't take live advice
2: is,
1: from
2: yeah,
1: Pavement.
2: Honestly, don't, because a lot of the lyrics don't make any sense. I think this was supposed to be the last song on the album originally, but they swapped it around for whatever reason. And when you listen to it, you'll understand it does sound like it should be like the ending of the band, but for some reason, Carrot Rope is the end song, and Carrot Rope is just really weird.
0: Yeah.
2: It's just like
0: it's a funny song to end on.
2: Yeah, definitely. It really is.
0: There's a really cool acoustic rendition that Stephen Malcolmus does of Spit on a Stranger that's on YouTube somewhere. That is just
2: his acoustic versions are really great. I love his solo acoustic, like Freeze or whatever it's called.
0: Yeah,
2: from,
0: so good.
2: Yeah,
0: I actually was lucky enough to see Pavement last time they came to
2: I was
0: Zealand.
2: Too.
0: You went to Wellington?
2: I was in Wellington.
0: Oh my God, we were at the same
2: show.
0: Wow,
2: where were you?
0: Know
2: were you at the front?
0: Yeah, me and my brother were the ones that rushed to the front and kind of like.
2: Hey, me too. I was at the mosh. We were probably just like two or three people apart.
0: We probably were. I was on the left side of the
2: me
0: stage.
2: Me too.
0: No way.
2: Wait, are you saying left, stage left? Or
0: no. No, stage.
2: So facing the stage.
0: Facing the stage, I was on the left.
2: Yeah, me too.
1: Wow.
2: We probably were like right next to each other.
0: I'm going to have to look at the videos that I have from it
2: and
0: see
2: too.
0: If we were right
2: I'll,
0: next
2: I'll
0: to
2: I'll have a look because I got a lot of videos.
0: Wow, that is crazy.
2: That day also I was, I guess also probably why I chose Terra Twilight is because when they reunited, they went on that tour, of course, and that was the Terra Twilight, I think, tour because they released the deluxe version finally. It was the only album that hadn't gotten a deluxe version because they had broken up after releasing the Wowie's Out. Oh, no, Bright in the Corners.
0: Yeah.
2: Nice's Credence edition.
0: Yeah.
2: So they did Farewell Horizontal, which is the special version, which I managed to find in a thrift store, which is actually really
0: no
2: cool.
0: No way.
2: Yeah, it's shiny as hell. It's awesome.
1: So pretty.
2: I didn't bring it in because I felt scared.
0: You would have made me jealous.
2: Yeah.
0: You would have made me try and find one and buy one and spend all my money.
2: It was a lot of money, but it's worth it. And unrelated, I'll go into this in greater detail another time, but at that show I was also really sick. I had
1: what is you're spreading the plague to everyone out in Dunedin.
2: I had mono.
0: No.
2: That whole show my chest was in like awful pain. And then the night after I was in the hospital because I couldn't drink anything.
0: No.
2: So I was dehydrated for 40 hours. But seeing Pavement was so worth it.
0: Sounds like the perfect weekend.
2: During the show, I felt healed because, like...
1: It was so good.
2: I don't know why. I just didn't feel bad. Yeah, and then immediately after, I felt terrible.
0: Well, it would have been the adrenaline.
2: Yeah, I had to see them. I couldn't miss it.
0: Yeah, it was truly
2: and
0: incredible.
2: They played all my favorites.
0: Yep. Aww. They played all the bangers.
2: They did. They've even played the ones they hadn't played on the tour that I was really hoping for, like Starlings and the Slipstream.
0: Oh, my God.
2: Man.
0: Such a good song.
2: We got to listen
0: what
2: to this.
0: What an incredible band. Oh, I love so Pavement. Great.
1: My only note on Pavement is that's another band that Felix got me on because he's obsessed with it.
2: That's
1: and
2: true.
1: Our band plays one of the songs, and every time
0: what
1: we play it,
0: play?
2: We play In the Mouth of Desert.
1: And I love singing it. That's so just
0: do you do the? Does your drummer do the thing that the original Pavement drummer did live, where he would stand on the drum kit?
2: No.
0: He would stand on the drum stool and just like wait for the drum fill, and he'd play the drum fill and then like drop when it comes down and then hit the cymbal as he drops
1: down. We need to get him to do that.
2: We're going to get him to
0: You're going to have to search it up and see a video. But it's funny because the original drummer was kind of just a bit of a...
2: West,
0: I think so. Yeah. He was a bit of a drunk. And so there's so many... He tried to do that almost every single time they played. And...
2: I think they talked about that. Depending, he was really sick of him because he was just doing crazy stuff every time.
0: But there's some funny videos of him trying to do it and falling off completely flopping.
1: Yeah. Wow, drummer doesn't do that.
0: And
2: I also partly learned bass guitar because I really like Mark Eibold's bass playing. He's also in he was in Sonic Youth.
0: Yeah, there's that really cool fact. In the basement video where he's playing bass for Sonic Youth, which That's is really sick. Cool.
2: I have not seen that.
0: Worth seeing. Nigel Godrich, actually, who does the From the Basement videos series, and he's the producer that did pretty much all Radiohead's albums. He produced this record.
2: Oh, wow, really?
0: Which is quite crazy.
2: That is knowledge.
0: Yeah.
2: Wow. Yeah. Not even I knew that.
0: Nigel is a bit of a wizard in the production realm. But this is Pavement with Spit on a Stranger. This was actually the first song I ever heard off this record.
2: Which
0: makes sense because it is the first song.
1: Good place to start.
0: But I heard it because I heard it first from the acoustic version that I heard Stephen Matthews play. I was like, this song is incredible. And it was even better.
2: It is a great opener.
0: Yeah.
2: There should have been a great ender. Closer. But it is also a great opener.
0: Yeah. It would have been worth the wait, but it's also worth not waiting.
2: Yeah.
0: So we're not going to make you wait anymore. This is Spit on a Stranger by Pavement. 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

0: yesterday. Ah,
1: that was spit on a stranger.
2: Did we load up the next one?
0: That's so good.
1: No, we didn't. We didn't distract it again.
0: But we
2: stink.
0: We're just talking about this.
2: Short ass song.
1: I know, and we have like 5 minutes.
2: Great. Oh, so listen to this. This will be the last song we play, I guess. Okay. Felix, tell us. I'll start, and then you can fill in all the stuff I don't.
1: What number is it?
0: It's number.
1: This is crazy. This makes my job even harder. It doesn't even have the names of where they are.
0: Two.
1: Is this the back side or the front side?
0: Wait.
1: Upside down.
2: You guys can go. You can work it out.
3: That's got to be the A side. So it's side B.
4: It's. Oh yeah. No. Look. Downside up.
3: Wait. What the hell?
2: Anyways, we're gonna listen to Lenny Say This by Vera Allen, and.
3: Wait. I think it's A side song two. Am I crazy?
1: Let's see if we get
3: downside
1: this right.
3: Up, right?
4: Or I actually don't know. Let's just see what happens.
2: Just put it in, and then we'll just keep talking if it's wrong. But Vera Allen, Wellington artist.
4: Yeah, Wellington artist.
2: Wellington artist, and Lenny says
4: she's super cool.
2: One of the songs from this thing, and she wrote it. She wrote the first verse 3 years before she wrote the second verse, which is so cool. And the song Lenny says
1: it's crazy
2: is like a self-degrading.
1: Self-degrading
2: song where she pokes fun at herself being like a miserable artist in her early 20s. And I think it's great. It's such a cool thing to deal with it with humor. And she's also said that she wrote the song for her. Prior album, but she thought it would be too cringe to put on that one, so she needed to like grow up a bit and realize that you can poke fun at yourself and it's all good. So I really like the song.
1: I love that. That's some great insight and knowledge. I'm jealous that I didn't know that.
0: That is very cool.
1: That is very all-knowing of you.
2: Anything you want to say about Vera Allen?
0: I mean, I've seen Vera play quite a few times because she's done like Great Sounds Great in Wellington a good amount, and she just does a lot of shows. I missed her last show here in Dunedin, though, unfortunately. Who was that with?
2: I don't know.
1: Phaedra, I think.
0: Phaedra, yes, right.
2: Yeah. Oh, cool.
0: And her band is also really cool, in addition to her. Like, I don't know the names of all of them, but I know there's Ben Lemmy, who's an awesome bassist as well. He's in quite a lot of other bands. And when they played Great Sounds Great, they did my favorite live version of a Talking Heads song that I've heard,
1: which was
0: they did Burning Down the House.
2: Oh, sick.
0: And they had, God, I wish I could remember his name right now, but they had this guy just going absolutely nuts on the cowbell. He was just like, you're double handing the stick. Because you have to be onto it with that song.
1: Yeah.
0: Whoever's playing the cowbell in that song is just so weird. It's just like not timed with anything. But he hit it perfectly.
2: Oh,
0: he did awesome.
1: Well, I wish I was there for that show.
0: Yeah, it was amazing.
1: Well, thanks for coming on the show today, guys.
0: Thanks for having us.
1: Lovely
2: to share
1: this beautiful music with our lovely listeners.
0: It's just a nice day as well.
1: If there has been anybody listening, I always hope there's at least one person.
0: At least in the other room they're listening, aren't they?
1: Yeah,
2: they have no choice. They have to listen.
1: Exactly. They're forced to.
0: And the people walking by outside the critic.
1: Thanks for tuning in, everybody, and we'll see you next week from 3 to 4pm on Monday. And I'm going to have to get you guys back in for another one, probably.
0: We've got more to share.
1: Yeah, we've got a lot more. We missed out on the Muppets.
0: No. Okay, we've got to open with that one next
2: year. Flight.
1: And Flight, yeah.
0: And Flight. And the Breeders.
1: And Breeders. Buckley. Jeff Buckley. Wow.
0: Jeff Buckley.
1: So much great music and so little time.
0: Yeah.
1: This is Vera Allen. Let's hope that I've put it on the right song. Well, you're going to have to...
2: Let's find out if it's Lenny Says.
0: I can live correct if it's not Lenny Says.
1: Yes, please.
0: Because I know if it's Homewrecker instantly.
2: Okay.
1: Here we go.

0: at Ahikaroa presents a journey that celebrates the artists and stories of the Dunedin Public Art Gallery Collection. 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

0: hello, hello. It is 10 past 4 and you are listening to Radio 1 91 FM. This is a Monday Drive Show. My name's Maddie.
1: I'm Sam, and we are very excited to be here.
0: I am so excited to be here. Hello, Dunedin.
1: Yeah, like good morning, Vietnam, but in the afternoon and in Dunedin.
0: Awesome. Sorry for coughing. Yeah. I've developed that cough over the weekend, and I'm not entirely sure where it came from. Could be from the lack of sleep I've gotten.
1: Came from Wellington.
0: Came from Wellington. Windy Welly, man.
1: Yeah.
0: Windy Welly blew a cough into my system.
1: No good.
0: How was your weekend?
1: My weekend was good. I did, some of my mates graduated.
0: Yes.
1: Slide 19 of the...
0: Oh, yeah. Shout
1: Otago
0: out Andrew.
1: Uni post. Shout out Andrew. Andrew Neil on Instagram.
0: Did you see Jess as well in one of them?
1: I think so.
0: Yeah.
1: Yeah.
0: Shout out Jess. Shout out to all the graduates, actually.
1: Yeah, big ups. Big ups for graduating. Congrats.
0: Congrats.
1: If you're not going into a master's program, congratulations on stepping out into the big wide world.
0: I'm sorry.
1: Good luck. Best of luck. You guys will kill it. We believe in you. Here at Radio 1.
0: Here at Radio 1.
1: We support post-study employment. As opposed to...
0: Here at Radio 1. You can tell it's same, but I'm running on very low sleep.
1: Yeah.
0: Yeah.
2: Yeah.
0: Yeah. Woohoo. Yeah.
1: Yeah.
0: Yeah, I was in Wellington this weekend, which was really, really fun. Gorgeous weather yesterday. Oh my god. Stunner of a day. Pity I was really here. You got really good weather on Saturday though.
1: That is true. Saturday was beautiful.
0: Yeah.
1: I thought I was about to catch a tan.
0: I was very jealous. We got to the airport at like 9:30, 10, and it was like 15 degrees, sweating, like so warm, so sunny. And I was like, yeah, right, awesome. Got to Wellington, rain, wind, grey, cold, wind.
1: Like plane
0: wind.
1: Landing sideways?
0: No, not that bad. But like, it was really scary actually. I have been to Wellington a fair few times now and never really experienced crazy turbulence. Only weirdly on the way back to Dunedin, my last flight up there. But this flight, the whole flight, the captain was like over the speaker.
1: Yeah.
0: Just being like, oh, like it's really windy today in Wellington, like orange wind warnings. We're going to experience a fair few bumps going in. Like, just be prepared. Like, have your seatbelts on. Like, if you're sitting in your seat, I'm going to have to ask you to keep your seatbelt on the whole flight. Chillest landing ever, bro. Didn't even realize we were landing.
1: Oh, awesome.
0: Like, it was like literally probably like two bumps. This man, I was like I was scared for my life.
1: Yeah.
0: The fact that he like came on the loudspeaker like four or five times saying how bad the turbulence was going to be. Nothing. Literally nothing.
1: Yeah.
0: And then
1: Wellington Airport's crazy.
0: That's crazy. And then on the flight home this morning, Hannah, critic editor Hannah, was sitting in the row in front of me. And I get a text from her like as we land, and she's like, dude, I've got the craziest story to tell you about the lady that's sitting next to me. And I was like, no, just tell me now. And she's like, no, I can't. Like, I need to tell you in the car. And I was like, okay, like, Jesus Christ. Like, this is going to be going to be juicy.
1: It's gonna be gnarly.
0: So the lady sitting next to Hannah, 10 minutes into the flight, like, the second that you get up into the air and the, like, you know.
1: Yeah, you can drop your tray table.
0: You can drop your tray table. Pulls out an entire charcuterie board from her bag. Hummus, crackers, cheese, salami, olives, the whole works. 9 a.m.
1: Yeah, I...
0: on a plane?
1: Yeah.
0: Salami on a plane? That stinks in the kitchen. What do you mean you're on a plane doing that?
1: Word up. Especially with all that recycled air. Yeah. If you have a story like that on the air, on the airline, get it to us on the airwaves. You can text us at 021-272-3461 with your crazy aeroplane stories. Yeah. If anyone texts in the plot to Snakes on a Plane, I'm going to get you. Don't do that.
0: I love Snakes on a Plane.
1: It's a really good movie. Don't do that.
0: But yeah, that was like the craziest thing ever. And then I didn't realize it, but she was passing crackers like with cheese and salami to like her family in the row, like over the aisle.
1: So she was like chief...
0: She was like chief cheese, and then she had her like little cheese subjects across the aisle from her.
1: She was like,
0: and was passing, like distributing the cheese rations.
1: Ooh.
0: It was
1: that's so awesome. I mean, that
0: like 9:15 in the morning. Like, shit.
1: It's too early for a charcuterie board.
0: Oh my gosh. And then to make things even better, when they like came around with the trolley, Hannah said she just got a glass of water and then pulled Barocca out of her bag as well and just made herself a Barocca on the plane. And I was like, that
1: could be the method.
0: Low-key, that's smart as hell.
1: That's very intelligent.
0: But mixed with a charcuterie board, I don't know how those two combinations would go on your palate or in your stomach. I feel like that's...
1: Yeah, I think smelling charcuterie board while having, you know, like you get the fizzies in your mouth.
0: Yeah, and Barocca's not the tastiest thing ever.
1: No.
0: Yeah, anyway. Yeah. That's my airplane story from this morning. Wellington was really fun.
1: Yeah. If you've got a crazy airline story, text in. 027-272-3461.
0: Try beat me.
1: Yeah.
0: Anyway, this next track is Heart Has to Work So Hard by Blondshell. And then we've got a new release from Actung off of their album that got released on Friday.
1: Exciting.
0: It's called Swimming/Normal People. Let's go.
1: Word up.

0: That was Bigger by Phaser Days. What a track. Before that, we heard a new release from Actung, Swimming / Normal People, off of their album that came out on Friday. Freak yeah.
1: Heck yeah.
0: Heck
1: we
0: yeah.
1: Love new music.
0: We love New Zealand. We love new music. We love...
1: Big ups all y'all who stick to our New Music Friday.
0: Yeah.
1: Just because it's not really around as much anymore doesn't mean it has to die.
0: Exactly. Don't forget your roots, as they say.
1: Yeah. You know who said that?
0: 660.
1: I was going to say Louis Armstrong.
0: Well, that's embarrassing for me.
1: Louis Armstrong did not say that.
0: 660 did.
1: They did.
0: Shout out 660.
1: What do you think they're doing right now?
0: Right now?
1: Are they in Europe?
0: What time is it? 4:30. If they're in Europe, it's probably like, what, like 12 hours behind? 11 hours behind? 10 hours behind?
1: What time is it in England?
0: England, it's 11 hours behind in England, so it will be...
1: So it'll be like 10. I think they're still in England. They're somewhere in Europe. Because they were at the Comm Games the other day.
0: Right.
1: Because a guy I know, he was with them.
0: Yeah, it'll be like 5:30 a.m. in England.
1: Early.
0: So I think...
1: So it'll be like, what, like 7 in Europe?
0: Yeah.
1: So they're
0: probably
1: having breakfast.
0: Nah, I reckon they're like just waking up. Like one or two of them might be in the shower.
1: Yeah.
0: Like, you know, one might be ordering coffees.
1: Yeah.
0: I reckon they're like their manager's up.
1: True that. Dude, having a manager would be so awesome.
0: You need a manager.
1: I do not. I am perfectly capable of managing my own life. What
0: I know,
1: mean?
0: But like think about how much more stuff you could do if you had a manager. I think about that all the time. Like a personal assistant.
1: Oh, yeah.
0: Like, imagine if you...
1: But only one. People have two personal assistants.
0: No, that's too much. You don't have that much to assist.
1: No.
0: Like, your life physically cannot be that busy that you need two people to assist you.
1: Yeah, because, like, if you're doing stuff and then you've got two people whose jobs are organizing what you're doing, either A, you're planning your life far too far in advance.
0: Agreed.
1: Or B, you're probably doing too much stuff.
0: Or C, you're just delegating all your stuff to your two personal assistants and you're not actually doing anything.
1: Yeah, which could be the method.
0: Maybe that is.
1: Yeah.
0: If anyone wants to be my personal assistant.
1: Yes. Okay. If anyone would like to be my minion.
0: My minion.
1: Tixton.
0: Let me know. But yeah, I feel like... I don't know. Maybe having a personal assistant. I just also like... I don't know if I'm a control freak. But I think I like doing things myself.
1: Yeah.
0: Although it would be nice to have a personal assistant to, like, meal prep for me. Or, like...
1: I think at that point, that's low-key a personal chef.
0: Or, like, you know, when you have to wash your sheets and then you get home and it's, like, 6 p.m. and you're so tired and you just want to, like, lie in bed and doom scroll, but your bed's unmade and you have to put your sheets back on your bed?
1: Yes, but I tend to wash my sheets in the evening.
0: Right. Well, either way. You know when you had to put your sheets back on your bed?
1: Yeah.
0: I hate doing that. Oh, I would love someone to do that for me.
1: Yeah, sometimes I run into the issue of I go to get in bed and then I realize my sheets are still in the washing machine and they haven't even been through the dryer yet.
0: That's the worst feeling ever.
1: Yeah. And then sometimes I'll just wrap myself up in a duvet and sleep on the floor. No, I'm kidding.
0: You should just get a sleeping bag, bro. Ugh.
1: Yeah.
0: Ugh. Gosh.
1: Yeah.
0: Anyway.
1: If you had a minion, what would you do with your life? Text in 021-272-3461 and let us know.
0: No, I've got an even better question. If you had a minion, what would its name be?
1: Bob.
0: Bob. King Bob!
1: You'd be his minion then, wouldn't you? Because he's king.
0: King Bob! Okay. Anyway, so to stop Sam and I having an argument about the minions on air, I'm going to go.
1: Wouldn't be an argument. We're in agreement about pretty much everything.
0: Yeah, pretty much.
1: Yeah. What do we got?
0: We got in honor of One Tablespoon, who I saw this weekend, his track with Nina Jirachi, Somebody Pay Nina, on Radio 1 91 FM. Let's freaking go.

0: Hello, hello, hello.
1: Hello.
0: That was Lady Beetle by Lucky. Before that, we heard La La La La La, Sickly Sweet by New Dad and Somebody Pay Nina by One Tablespoon and Nina Jirachi.
1: Yeah.
0: Yeah.
1: Yeah.
0: Yeah.
1: Here at Radio 1 Monday Drive, we play nothing but the greatest hits, nothing but the best new music.
0: Banger after banger.
1: Straight up, we have to keep an extinguisher
0: in the booth. In the booth.
1: Because the music we play, straight fire.
0: Straight fire. It's all heat, bro.
1: Word up.
0: It's all heat. And if you disagree...
1: That's actually a lie. We have sprinklers instead.
0: If you disagree, don't let us know because I might start crying.
1: Yeah.
0: And no one wants to see that.
1: Yeah.
0: Anyhow.
1: Word Uppington.
0: What are your plans this week, Sam? What are your peaks and pits that you're excited for this week?
1: I'm excited to get my assignment done.
0: Uh-huh.
1: This week. Oof. I don't even know, eh?
0: Oh, yeah.
1: Is there any gigs I've told you I'm going to that I've forgotten that I've told you I'm going to? That we're going to together, because I do that sometimes.
0: I don't know.
1: I feel like there's a gig this week.
0: Mm.
1: It's not Rock the Vote.
0: Mm-mm.
1: That's.
0: Pint
1: Night this week. Bunchy Pint Night.
0: Yeah.
1: Exciting stuff.
0: Isn't it so convenient that we're going to read out the Rad Times gig guide in like 45 minutes?
1: That it is. And then we will know what's going on.
0: Exactly. I love it here.
1: Word up.
0: Hell yeah. Well, if you've got anything exciting, what am I doing this week? What's your pit for this week? Have you got anything that you're really not
1: this
0: looking
1: week,
0: forward to?
1: Doing my assignment.
0: Fair.
1: The peak's going to be finishing it. The pit is doing it.
0: Yeah.
1: So it's like sharp vertical climb.
0: Yeah, fair.
1: Yeah. Rudders full back.
0: Yeah.
1: Yeah.
0: Yeah, yeah, yeah, yeah, yeah.
1: Like an airplane.
0: Hell yeah. I think my pit is also the fact that I've got a test on Wednesday and an assignment on Friday. So,
1: how are you going for?
0: Don't talk to me.
1: Word up.
0: I haven't started.
1: Preach.
0: No, that's okay, though. That's okay.
1: Happens to the best of us.
0: I'm just going to, like, YOLO the test. Well, actually, I probably should study for that.
1: Yeah.
0: And then

0: We'll see about this segment. Should be right.
1: Yes.
0: Yes, sir. But my peak for this week, what am I really looking forward to?
1: A week off from lectures, perhaps?
0: That's next week. Mid-sem break is next week.
1: Is it next week? I thought it was this week.
0: Nah, bro.
1: Wait, what? Oh, wait, yeah, because okay. it's the 24th. Yeah, wait.
0: Yeah, it's next week. Okay, we'll get back to you.
1: Yeah, mid-sem break starts next week.
0: Yes.
1: Yeah.
0: Yes, that's
1: what I was saying.
0: Yes.
1: Well, starts Monday. Well, actually, it starts Monday.
0: Okay, well, we're going
1: to. You know what's about to start? Music. Run it up.
0: This is Francesca by Fishing. Keep it locked on Delt One.
2: I've seen Francesca in the hallway. I've seen Francesca on the floor. House was so quiet. Francesca was diaphanous, made of hopes and walls. Then I watched her step back, and I cut my hand like a light by the door. Francesca never cared for me, she was always too busy setting up a camera. So I moved to the back of the room, careful to avoid the frame. Is 8,000 horses dead?

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Morning came, and I couldn't hear Francesca anywhere. There was nowhere to hide in that apartment. Isn't it strange? I couldn't hear Francesca.

0: Hello.
1: Hello.
0: I forgot we were talking.
1: No, we didn't.
0: I did.
1: We were just enjoying that beautiful background music.
0: That beautiful song. That was Stay the Night by Daffodils. And before that, we heard the new one from Fontaine's DC, Marianne. I have a feeling we will be hearing that a lot more. Sorry, yes. Sam. Hope you enjoy.
1: I do. I am fond of Fontaine's DC.
0: Yeah, their new album, Dopamine Chamber, comes out on the 25th of October.
1: Exciting stuff. Exciting stuff.
0: I can't wait. I'm about to become the most insufferable person, you know. Again.
1: Like, more so than right now.
0: More so than right now, I know. I know it's really hard to believe, but I'm about to be so much worse.
1: I think we will survive.
0: I hope so.
1: We have to.
0: We must keep going.
1: We must rebuild. We have the technology. We can rebuild him.
0: We can rebuild.
1: Do you know that one?
0: No.
1: The Million Dollar Man?
0: No.
1: Oh, they should play it on, do you know about Jones? The TV channel?
0: No.
1: It's like they play, like, old shows like MASH and Bonanza and...
0: No.
1: Oh. It was a premium, a Sky channel. Yeah. I would watch it at my granddad's place. It was awesome.
0: Wow.
1: Because we just had Freeview at my house.
0: Oh, yeah.
1: Yeah.
0: Oh, yeah.
1: I love Freeview. Shout out Channel 4. OG Channel 4. I miss original Channel 4.
0: Hell yeah. Our Freeview was like ABC 3. And ABC Kids.
1: What's that, Around the Bend? What's that called?
0: Around the Twist?
1: Yeah, that one.
0: Nah, Around the Twist was like not my generation. Your generation before me, or even Loki before that. Around the Twist is old as hell. My generation, ABC 3, was like Loki, the scariest shows you could think of in your life. Mm. We had this show called Dirt Girl.
1: What?
0: And it was this like puppet that was like, she lived in a garden and her whole, it was like basically like educating kids about like eating healthy food and like vegetables and like, you know, the earth and like sustainability and stuff like that. That was the message behind the show. But like, I will show you a photo of her. The scariest puppet doll girl thing ever.
1: We got that on Sticky TV.
0: I don't know what that is.
1: It was like, it was filmed on like a farm lifestyle block thing, I think. And they just did really random stuff. And there was one segment that I'm fairly certain they did it every day. It was like promoting your 5+ a day.
0: Mm.
1: Yeah.
0: Yeah. What else we have? We had, what else was on ABC 3? Oh, there was a show called Little Lunch that was kind of like a reality, like, sitcom drama thing, but it was about, like, primary school kids at recess.
1: Oh, so I think I've seen
0: like,
1: that one.
0: Yeah, it was like, and it was awesome, because you'd just be watching it, and it's kind of like, you know, like a sitcom thing, like Gossip Girl or, like, whatever.
1: Were they funny, the little kids?
0: Yeah, bro. Yeah. But it was like, yeah, they were all that's like awesome. Actors and stuff, and like crazy things would happen at recess, and like, you know, you'd like, and you were like, yeah, like that happened to me at recess, like someone fell off the monkey bars or something, and like it'd be like a crazy big deal, and like, you know, or like someone would like, I don't know, what do kids do? I don't know.
1: Eat bark.
0: Yeah, or like that some drama would happen that would like blow up the world and stuff.
1: Fighting over toys in the sand.
0: Someone would steal someone else's like eraser that they just got from Smiggle and like
1: from the book fair.
0: Yeah.
1: Do you guys have those in Australia?
0: Yeah, we have the book fairs.
1: Shout out the Scholastic Book Fair.
0: Shout out Scholastic Book Fair.
1: Did you get any books from the Scholastic Book Fair?
0: I did. I remember one year I used to get lots of like the Geronimo Stilton and then like the girl Thea Geronimo Stilton. And
1: like, I've been you
0: in primary school. It's just because of Molly.
1: No, I read Thea Stilton.
0: Okay, right.
1: Yeah, usually after Molly had got them, and then I'd read them. Yeah,
0: and
1: good
0: then,
1: read.
0: In primary school, I used to get lots of the Rainbow Fairy, like the Rainbow Magic Fairy books. I love those. But I think one of the last books I bought from the book fair was Oliver Twist, because my dad came with me for some reason. I don't know why he was there, or maybe we'd talked about the book fair and he'd seen Oliver Twist and like the catalog thing that you get given, and he was like, oh, I read that when I was a kid, like you should get that one. And I was like, okay, because I was like five and I don't know, easily talked into things.
1: Yeah.
0: And I never read it.
1: Yeah, crazy read, I think.
0: Yeah, Maybe that wasn't five. Maybe
1: no, I'm thinking
0: like
1: Clockwork 10. Orange. Never mind.
0: Oliver Twist and A Clockwork Orange are two very different books. Oliver Twist is like about that like orphan kid. And he's like...
1: There's orphans in The Clockwork Orange, isn't there?
0: Yeah, but they don't like ask for more gruel and then get like yelled at, bro. That's like the iconic scene.
1: Oh, is that Oliver Twist? Aww. I thought that wasn't Peter Pan.
0: I don't know. Maybe Peter Pan ripped it off.
1: Probably.
0: Anyway, we should stop. Ow!
1: I got the Guinness Book of World Records and the Minecraft Build Book Guide thing.
0: Oh, that's awesome.
1: Yeah. I didn't own Minecraft for like another 5 years.
0: You just bought the guide?
1: I just bought the book, yeah.
0: Was that like the ones that were like the red and they had the... Oh,
1: yeah.
0: Wow.
1: Yeah.
0: Wow.
1: I think mine had a pickaxe. No. Mm-hmm. I think the build one had a pickaxe. A shovel. Yeah. I think it was a shovel.
0: Yeah.
1: Tough yes.
0: Anyway.
1: What do we got?
0: It's a minute till five. We are going to play some Felix Bird. His track, Cigarette Slander. Keep locked on the one.
1: Close personal friend, Felix Bird.
0: Let's go. I wouldn't say that.

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1: Tell your neighbours early, or better yet, invite them.
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0: Chanel Beads with Dust in the Wind there on Radio 1 91 FM. 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Sam, how are we feeling?
1: Splendid.
0: Splendid.
1: Splendid.
0: Yeah. Splendid. Are you going to read and talk?
1: Yeah.
0: Yeah.
1: Yeah.
0: Can you do that?
1: Yeah, I can do that. I finished reading it. Oh, awesome. I read quick, believe it or
0: you
1: not.
0: You read quick? Really?
1: Yeah.
0: I honestly, I believe that. I believe that.
1: Yeah.
0: Oh, I finished my book this weekend.
1: Oh, do tell, do tell.
0: It's good. I was reading this book called Cleopatra and Frankenstein by Coco Melas.
1: Cocomelon.
0: Cocomelon. No, not by Cocomelon.
1: That'd
0: it
1: be
0: was
1: funny.
0: About this girl named Cleo and this guy named Frank, and about their relationship and like their friends and everything that gets involved with it. And it was quite messy, but it was really interesting. It was like really cool. I really liked it. It was very easy read.
1: Do they mirror the historical / fictional figures?
0: I don't know enough about either historical or fictional figure, but I don't really think so. Like, what do you mean mirror?
1: Like, I don't know, like the representative traits, like Frankenstein. I don't know, because I think the problem with that is, like, you could make that like Frankenstein and then Frankenstein's monster. It's like Frankenstein was like a really evil dude, and then Frankenstein's monster was kind of like a big galoof who was very misunderstood and silly.
0: That's
1: not
0: how,
1: silly.
0: That's
1: but
0: how I describe you. No, I'm kidding.
1: Thanks.
0: No,
1: I don't know what
0: I don't
1: to
0: know
1: make
0: know
1: of that.
0: I don't know. I don't know why I said that either. You just said silly, and I was like, hey, I know someone who's silly.
1: I'm serious sometimes.
0: Serious, Sam.
1: Yeah.
0: That's a game. But yeah, I finished my book, and it was really good. I really liked it.
1: That's good.
0: Would recommend. And because I went to the uni bookshop last week, because they're having their big sale at the moment,
1: yes.
0: I have 5 new books to pick from. I had the best day ever.
1: If you ignore the circumstances, you love to hear it.
0: It was awesome. It's really, really sad. And I'm quite upset about it. But
1: yeah.
0: 5 new books, best day ever. All 30% off too, it was great.
1: Too good.
0: Too good. Anyway, so now I'm going to have to pick a book to read tonight before I go to bed. Yeah.
1: Yeah, very nice. Very
0: have you
1: nice.
0: Been reading anything lately?
1: Have I? I don't know. I feel like I read websites. I should be Googling things, you know?
0: What are you Googled?
1: What are you Googling? The other day, I was Googling if it was, like, possible for the entirety of Earth to be underwater in, like, a water world situation.
0: Are you planning that or something?
1: Hypothetically? Like, in a hypothetical, like, is that possible? Turns out not, because some rock is lighter than other rock, so there will always be at least some portion of Earth's land that is above the surface of the water. I also confirmed this with a 4th-year geology student.
0: Huh.
1: Alice does geology.
0: That's really interesting, actually.
1: Yeah.
0: Wow.
1: She did ask me how many adult beverages I'd consumed before answering the question. I was like, none. I just couldn't sleep.
0: Wow.
1: And I wanted
0: that
1: to
0: is
1: know.
0: Really smart. I feel like, what's the last thing I Googled? I don't know. I was talking to this.
1: You know what I've really been beefing with?
0: What?
1: Google AI.
0: I hate Google AI.
1: It gets it wrong.
0: It gets it wrong. You can't turn it off. It's stupid. It gets it wrong. It's honestly.
1: It's got me considering Bing.
0: Yeah.
1: Controversial opinion.
0: It's honestly got the worst takes ever. Like, every single time I Google any, like, symptom I have, it's like, nah, you got 3 days to live.
1: Yeah.
0: Cool. So,
1: yep.
0: Headaches.
1: Rabies.
0: Hammock.
1: You're gone, little bro.
0: Hammock. Headache. Stomach ache. Like, sore feet. Nah. Death.
1: Yeah. You've got a prion disease, little bro.
0: Yeah.
1: It's over.
0: It's so jover. Yeah. Anything, it's like, that. And then it finds out you're, like, a student. I don't know how it found that out, but it found out that I'm a student. And it's like, scurvy, scabies. Like, what's
1: also, you're going to be too broke to actually pay to get it fixed, so
0: sucks
1: probably start
0: suck.
1: Writing your will now, little bro.
0: Sucks to suck. Yeah. Basically, I hate Google AI. Cancel Google AI.
1: What up?
0: Google, tell me how to get rid of Google AI.
1: And then the Google AI is like, aw.
0: Aw. I don't care.
1: I don't like how they make it come across as sentient.
0: I don't like it
1: either. Because it's not a person.
0: I don't like it at all. It really grosses me out.
1: Yeah.
0: Really grosses me out. Mm. And I'm so sorry to anyone who, like, loves AI. No. No. I'm sorry, but no.
1: It's unsettling and peculiar.
0: I don't like it.
1: I would rather ask someone and they get it completely wrong.
0: I would rather have a conversation with a person and, yeah, they get it completely wrong.
1: Because at least you can blame them. With AI, it's like, literally. Oh, it was AI. And then it's like, then why didn't you just look?
0: Literally. Yeah. I also, like, whatever happened to asking people things? Whatever happened to being like, hey, my good friend Sam, he knows a lot about, like, I don't know, cars. Let me ask him about my car. Instead of being like,
1: it's going to blow up.
0: Yeah, my car is
1: 3 days to live.
0: 3 days? No! I've got to go to the supermarket right now then.
1: Yeah, word up.
0: Yeah.
1: Just kidding. Your car is unkept. Does your car have a name?
0: Car.
1: You don't name your car?
0: No, my old car had a name. Not this one though. My old car was called Scooby-Doo because it was a Subaru.
1: Hell yeah.
0: And, you know, like Scooby-Doo.
1: Yeah. My last car was named Frank.
0: Awesome. Because
1: it was a boy car. So it had a boy name.
0: Yeah, right. Awesome.
1: And then I remembered it was a car.
0: And then,
1: they're a genderless entity.
0: You remembered that, like, it's not sentient or...
1: Yeah.
0: Okay, sorry. Okay, sorry. Anyway.
1: Run it up. What we got?
0: This next one is Heaven Knows by Sam Charlesworth.
1: Yes!
0: You love this one. I love this one. We all love this one. Let's freaking run it.
1: He the opener. For Monday Drive.

0: That was the latest from Christoph L. Truento, his track All Evil Shall Perish. Before that, we heard D&M by McGee. And Heaven Knows by Sam Charlesworth.
1: Hell yeah.
0: Hell yeah.
1: Would you say Christoph L. Truento is probably the most played artist on Radio 1?
0: Probably because of that one sound track we play. Yeah.
1: It's just great. It's truly beautiful music.
0: Yeah, so vibey. Sam and I were asking whether or not you could dance to it, specifically if you could crump to it.
1: Yeah.
0: I think you could get... I think of that song, and I think of summer, and I think of, like, standing in a field with my friends, and that's playing over a speaker, and I'm, like, vibing out.
1: It's kind of like...
0: Or it's, like, sitting on, like, a hill watching the sunset.
1: It's like festival intermission music.
0: Yeah.
1: But, like, really good.
0: Really good. Like,
1: really good.
0: Like, something that they play before, like...
1: Like the headliner.
0: Yeah. And you're, like, vibing out. Dude, could you imagine that vibe, and then you're going into, like, DJ Bax?
1: I feel like he would just do a transition in, and it would be the craziest thing you've ever heard.
0: Yeah, I feel like it would be, like, that into, like... I don't even know what. What?
1: Say one.
0: Freak out.
1: Boom, boom, boom, boom.
0: Yeah.
1: Yeah, that one.
0: That's a good one that he has.
1: Super Freak?
0: Super Freak. Super Freaky. Ow.
1: I don't know. I've been listening... I love his mixes on SoundCloud. He's such a deeply, deeply clever chap.
0: Shout out DJ Bax. Shout out Robbie My Goat.
1: Shout out DJ Bax. If anyone knows anyone who can dye hair in... Was he Dublin?
0: Dublin.
1: He's after... He's after a hair stylist.
0: Yeah.
1: Tap in on at DJ Bax on Instagram. B-A-X.
0: Yeah. Shout out DJ Bax for playing in my backyard.
1: Yeah. Big ups, DJ Bax.
0: Yeah. Yeah. Anyway, we've got some more tunes coming at you from the booth right now. And then we're going to head into the Rad Times gig guide. And then, Loki, I'm kind of freaking out, so I might go home.
1: It's been a big day.
0: It's been a big day for Maddie.
1: Yeah.
0: Big day for Maddie today.
1: I don't know why I did that.
0: That's okay.
1: Shout out Scatman John. Rip the go.
0: Yo. Shout out, bro.
1: What do we got?
0: We got a little bit of Finn Wolfhard. That's the guy from Stranger Things.
1: Yeah.
0: And then we got some Feeble Little Horse. And then we got... I'm going to keep it a surprise, actually, because I really, really like it. And I want everyone to be surprised and excited for it. But this right here is Finn Wolfhard with Every Town There's a Darling on Radio 1.
1: We love music.

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1: 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That was absolute pure chaos. Where is it coming from, Sam? Why is it still going? Oh, is it? Oh, it is. Oh my god, wait, true. Hell yeah. Whoopsies. I thought it was coming from your laptop. That was chaos. So I'm sorry about that.
2: Oh, it's probably because I didn't have the volume
1: on. Oh. Oh, we're actually so silly. Anyway, we couldn't figure out the sounds. Sorry about that. But we'll get it working at some point. This is a Rad Times gig guide now.
2: It is.
3: And boy, are they Rad Times.
1: Oh, yeah.
3: Gig guide.
1: Oh, yeah. Kicking us off tomorrow night on the 25th of August is Electric Jam Night at Inch Bar. That one starts at 7 p.m. And it's on Knoll.
3: Wednesday, the 26th of August, we've got the Lunchtime Concert Students in Recital 2 at Marama Hall at the University of Otago. Tickets for that can be had from humanitix.com. That starts at 1 p.m.
1: On Friday, August 28th, Radio 1 presents Bring the Noise. That's the 2026 finals. It's at U-Bar, it's 8 p.m. and it's free entry featuring the 7 winners from the heat. So it's going to be awesome. It's something you don't want to miss. Also something you don't want to miss, Dankfest is on at the Crown Hotel from 8 p.m. on Friday. Tickets for that one are from Under the Radar.
3: Saturday the 29th of August, we've got, oh, it's a big one. We have the Hannah Everingham Big Surprise album tour at Pearl Diver. Tickets for that can be had from undertheradar.co.nz. That begins at 9 p.m. We've also got the Dunedin City Jazz Orchestra tuning up. That's at Hanover Hall. Tickets can be had from dunedinjazz.club. That starts at 7:30 p.m. and is all ages. We've got Mel Parsons on the Castle Hill album release tour. That's at the Glenroy Auditorium. Tickets can be had from tickettech.co.nz. That starts at 7:30. We've got another round of Dankfest for 2026. That's at the Crown Hotel. Tickets are from Under the Radar. That starts at 8 p.m. And then we've also got at Inch Bar, Sam Charlesworth, Emma Papworth, and Luke and Pretty One's Own Lily.
1: Oh, yeah.
3: 7:30 p.m. And that is a Koha entry gig.
1: Wait, did you just read out? What did you? Sorry, I'm losing my mind.
3: That was, the 29th.
1: On Sunday, August 30th, the Klitzmer Sisters are performing at Dunedin Folk Club. 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
3: Thursday the 3rd of September, we've got DJ the Yemenite at Pearl Diver. 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
1: And on Friday, September 4th, Jay Solo Project is on at the Crown Hotel with Matt Danger. Tickets for that one are from Under the Radar. And it starts at 8 p.m. I think I need to go home, unfortunately.
3: What up?
1: But that wraps up our gig guide
3: that
1: for the
3: does.
1: Week. As always, all that information can be found on our website at r1.co.nz/gig-guide. 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Anyway, this next one is Bunchy's Big Score with their track Scrapbook. Fire. Let's freaking go.
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4: 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Do you-

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as lots can go wrong out here. But the one thing these men can count on is a grooming standard. I believe it always ought to be their fault.

0: punk? You mean like punk rockers?
1: Yeah.
0: Punk rockers.

conservative military image. Oh my god. One moment. You'd think by now I'd know to cough, clear my throat before I started talking, but no. My professionalism knows no bounds. Conservative military image, shirt-tucked aggression, great American, kind of modern, kind of hardcore punk skinhead type stuff. The good type of skinhead, I should say. There is a difference. Before that, coincidentally, a track called Skinhead by a band called Slugger California. Another great band that I just kind of picked up on Instagram. Saw a video of their pit and I thought, damn, man. That's some crazy stuff. It's the Hostile Takeover. It is 8 minutes past seven on a lovely Monday night. It's been such a warm day, such a change from yesterday where, well, I spend the day on the peninsula just getting battered by the wind because, well, I go and do, like, volunteer work and I refuse to check the weather before I go, so I'm a kind of a gambler. Even all of them, when I got there, they said, you shouldn't have come today. It was really stupid of you. So it's good to know that even as a volunteer, you can get criticism, Are people who don't get paid still get criticized? No, it's fine. It was a good day. I cleaned some vans. It was great. Well, I guess that's covered the one talking point I wanted to talk about, which is chat. The weather is cooked. I am very sorry that I was not here last week. Well, I don't want to say what I was actually doing, but long story short, someone offered me free drinks, and I took the offer, and I also watched a movie. But it's fine. You know, it was a one-time thing, chat. And I don't regret it, but I am very sorry that you had to listen to the playlist and not my personally curated music last week. But, you know, we got a great show. It's a bit of a boomer show today. You know, I've been, you know, going hard with the modern music, and I've still got some new releases coming out later in the show, but there's some older stuff as well. Some Bjork, well, not Bjork, but the Sugar Cubes, the band Bjork was in, Dirty Projectors. Even some kind of smooth jazz, you know, just because why not? But anyway, starting up with a band, one of my favorite bands of all time, OAT guys, of all time. It's Dead Kennedys. This is a track from Chicken. Oh my god, I forgot the name of the album. Bedtime for Democracy. I was going to say Chicken Shit Conformist, but that's a song from that album. Anyway, this is Lie Detector by DK, the Dead Kennedys. After that, we're sticking sort of with Dead Kennedys, the frontman, Jello Biafra, with the Melvins. It's a track called Yuppie Cadillac from 2004. Coming up after that, a bit of Bad Brains. But anyway, here's Lie Detector by Dead Kennedys.

go on.

Bad Brains, iconic DC punk band and reggae band for that matter, although that song's not very reggae-y. Band in DC, Bad Brains. Before that, it was Jello Biafra and Melvins, a collaboration album they did in 2004, Yuppie Cadillac. A yuppie is like, well, I think yup stands for young urban professional. Basically, if you can imagine law students when they graduate and have a lot of money, that's what a yuppie is. Well, they don't have a lot of money, but they're obviously making a lot more than student allowance. And then before that, it was some Dead Kennedys, Lie Detector. I had some people text in, or didn't have one, but I wanted to talk about it. What movie I watched when I was skipping out on last week's show, and it was Deliverance. Great track, great movie, duel and banjos. The severity of it was a bit undercut by the company I was watching it, and some very funny observations about John Voight and Burt Reynolds. Burt Reynolds, man. That's some tight stuff. Speaking of movies, amazing segue, Liam. Another great movie is Taxi Driver, which I didn't watch last week. I watched it a while ago, but I saw on Instagram a man who was inspired by Taxi Driver to try and assassinate Ronald Reagan, a man named John Hinckley Jr. Now, I might have played John Hinckley Jr. before on this show, because he's been released from prison, and he is a he's a singer-songwriter of some quite interesting music. Some would say hauntingly childish, childlike, I suppose. Anyway, he is he's just started selling autographs. He prints out a picture of his mugshot and then signs it underneath, and he can even personalize it. And all I have to do is send $25 to a PO box in Virginia. So I think what we're going to do is we're going to start a GoFundMe or give a little for the show, so we can get a signed photograph of John Hinckley Jr. to put up in the studio. We'll frame it. We'll get it addressed to me. It'll be like, "Dear Liam, you talking to me?" I don't know. Well, I don't know. He's not exactly Travis Bickle, is he? He's a bit of a crazy kook. But anyway, so, you know, send an email in, or don't, about that. Find an email online and send it there. Up next, we're going to play some heavy metal, starting off with a request from someone called Darcy. If you're listening, Darcy, just text Emma and she'll tell me if you're listening. This is a band called Artillery. It's a track called At War With Science. And you know what? I thought, if I'm going to play some Artillery, I'm going to play some Death. So after that, it's Crystal Mountain by Death, and then maybe some At The Gates after. But first up, here's At War With Science for a band I'd never heard of until last week, Artillery. At War With Science. 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

0: That's quite a racket, isn't it? Saying that after listening to metal for 15 minutes.
1: Let's just let them finish their thing.
0: At the Gates, Cold, from their seminal album, Slaughter of the Soul. Musically, one of the greatest metal albums of all time, but certainly possibly one of the worst album covers of all time. I mean, what sort of album cover has Papyrus, the font, on it? That's just insane. Sadly, Thomas Lindberg, the lead singer of At the Gates, passed away this year, and they actually released an album, which I should have played from, because, you know, that is modern music, but yeah. I mean, Slaughter of the Soul is just so seminal for that album. Before that, it was another seminal metal band, this time from the States. At the Gates were from Sweden. It was Death with Crystal Mountain from, I believe, Symbolic, or maybe not Symbolic. Definitely one of those albums. But another great metal band whose frontman tragically passed, Chuck Schuldiner. And then before that, it was Artillery, a bit of a more underground thrash death metal band, sort of. Interesting track. Another horrendous album cover, you know, but that's kind of the thing with metal. It's the hostile takeover. It is 39 minutes. No. Oh, my maths is getting worse by the day. It is 19 minutes to 8. Got some more track. We've got some new local stuff coming up next. Seek Help, if you may not know, is the kind of just skyrocketing to like the awesomeness levels that you kind of see from big bands. They're opening for Foo Fighters soon in Ōtautahi. That's pretty exciting. I think also Darts are playing, but they're the first. And that's pretty crazy because they're still in high school and they're opening for Foo Fighters. I mean, I hate the Foo Fighters, but you kind of got to give them credit for always getting local bands and often pretty underground bands to open for them. So shout out to Foo Fighters. Shout out to Dave Grohl. Shout out to his mistress. Anyway, boy, going to start with Boy Girl by Seek Help and then a track from another Aughty Porty band. It's Lua Lua. They just released a new track. It's currently number 3 on the Radio 1 Top 11. It's Jester. After that, we got some stuff from up north, some Kim Chain and some Barren Wasteland. But anyway, here is Boy Girl by Seek Help.

country. You got your rights from people like us. Forget our existence.

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You can do almost whatever you want when it comes to Gazans. Honestly, I think that's how the Israeli society has been dehumanizing Palestinians for years. It didn't start on October 7th.

That was Kim Chain with their track I Get By from their 2024 release, which I don't know the name of because I've already... What the hell? I can hear something. Oh my days. I apologize. Yes. Kim Chain. Before that, it was another band, Barren Wasteland. Apologies. I was very confused by a noise. Barren Wasteland, band, one-man show out of Pornicki, I believe, off Razored Raw, that just came out recently. Kim Chain, playing some Kim Chain because this weekend it is Dankfest, the two-night festival run by Dance Happy Doom Crew out at the Crown. I went last year. Unfortunately, I can't go this year because I'm pissing off to Christchurch for the week. But it's a great... it's a great lineup. Let me just get the poster up so I can look at the bands playing. So Kim Chan is playing. Seek Help, who I played earlier, will be playing. Amazing. I've seen them a couple of times. Pretty fantastic. A lot of great local bands. Rumi, band from Hamilton, Kirikiriroa, Mooring, Mega Howler from Tamaki, Fast Plant. Man, Fast Plant are amazing. They just rocked up this year and just throwing shit out. Strap, You Know Juno, a bunch of awesome local Aussie-Porty bands and some great tracks and great bands from around the country. We've got Strings Peak Mountains, they're kind of like noise, ambient noise from Waihopai, Invercargill. So definitely check that out if you're into kind of harsh music like that. It's $20 a night or $35 for both nights, 2 weekend, R18. Find it on Under the Radar. And another band that is playing... What an amazing transition, Liam. Seriously. You need to become a professional radio host. Maybe not. One of the bands playing is The Pink Opaque, which I'm a big fan of. I'm going to play one of the tracks now called Sparkle. And then after that, we got some a band called The Sugar Cubes that you may know. It was the band that Bjork initially got recognition from. I'm going to play a song called Regina, just taking us over into the Get Ready for Bed hour, the second hour. Anyway, here is The Pink Opaque, another local Aussie-Porty band, kind of a shoegaze band with a track Sparkle. Oh, we'll do that after. Okay, here's Sparkle by The Pink Opaque.

There's the sugar cubes. Regina, or Regina, as I think I pronounced it with my obtuse Ototahi white boy accent. Before that, it was the Pink Opaque local Otiporti band with a track from their debut single, or like B-side, double, Sparkle. I think it's the B-side. Great track. I think I played the A-side a couple weeks ago. I love shoegaze. Shout out to shoegaze. Anyway, Sugar Cubes, famously the band that Bjork started her career in. If you couldn't tell, very unique voice she has, and it's kind of all over that track. What an amazing just artist Bjork is. She's just so herself. Seeing as we're talking about movies this whole show, she's in a fantastic movie by quite a good but controversial director called Lars von Trier, who did a movie called The Idiots. A few other movies, one, Breaking the Waves, which is my favorite, one of my favorite movies of all time, that has Emily Watson in it. Another movie, and then this one, the one with Bjork, is called Dance in the Dark, and it's a pretty fantastic, really moving movie, but also a bit out there. But it won the Palme d'Or, I believe. But it's a very great art movie. And if anyone is listening who's got a list of movies they need to watch, maybe you should write that one down. But yeah, what I was going to say is, as we're trying to monetize this hobby of mine, make myself a audio tour de force, I was going to say, if you've got any complaints, got any comments, feel free to text in 0212 Radio 1. That's 0212 272 3461. Maybe tell me what you're doing. If you're listening, you might win a signed photo of John Hinckley Jr., although I don't know how far this crowdfunding's going to go. You know, there are people like who are like crowdfunding for like kidney transplants. 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I can save up for my John Hinckley Jr. photo. But anyway, text in with whatever you want. I'm easy. 021-272-3461. Up next, we got a new release from one of my favorite artists. And believe it or not, he's one of my favorite artists, and he's Australian. I can be tolerant. We can live together happily, a New Zealander and an Australian. Anyway, it's an Australian by the name of Kieran J. Callanan. My show 2 weeks ago, my most recent show, I closed out with one of his tracks from his first, from his debut solo album. Well, this is a new single from him. It's called The Squeaky Wheel Gets the Grease. After that, maybe some Dirty Projectors and some Phoebe Bridgers. Anyway, here is The Squeaky Wheel Gets the Grease by the one, the only, the inimitable, the very strange Kieran J. Callanan.

Phoebe Bridges. I don't know how I managed to do it every time, but I managed to have a fine voice until the moment I start talking, and then there's just something stuck in it. It's so unprofessional, but you know what? I don't get paid, so I don't have to be a professional. Although I do this voluntarily. I'm not a slave. I do love this. That was Phoebe Bridges' Liberty Tree. Her latest album, I've already forgotten the name of it. Hold on. Let me bust out. Duck, Duck, Go. Phoebe Bridges' new album. Man, this is so perfect. Lost Weekend. I knew it had something to do with Lost in it. Obviously, the lead single, Lost Boys, track. Put it a couple weeks ago. The rest of the album's an album. It's a fantastic. That was Liberty Tree. Before that, it was a band. Early 2000s band, I believe, called Dirty Projectors. It was a track called Remade Horizon. I was watching an Adam Neely video from about 12 years ago, back when Adam Neely made good YouTube videos. He's like, I don't know if people see this on like all of other YouTubers, but oh my god, so many just sounds arriving from everywhere. Maybe I should just turn the volume off on my laptop while I'm Googling things. 9 years ago, you see it with YouTubers where they start out doing like really good like content of like really informative stuff. Same with like Binging with Babish. Started out, Josh Weissman, they all started out just doing good recipes, and now they just do these like weird clickbait things where they like, I tested the 5 biggest appliances or something. And it was the same with Adam Neely, although he has redeemed himself because some of his latest videos are fantastic and very long form videos. He has an hour and a half video about AI music and Suno and stuff, and it's fantastic, and you should watch it. But 9 years ago, he did a video about Hocket, which is a musical technique where multiple instruments or singers kind of sing with at different times to make it sound like one continuous melody, and that's what that song does. The Dirty Projectors kind of use that technique quite a lot, and that's a really great version of it. Came out in 2009, Remade Horizon, and before that, Kieran J. Callanan, Squeaky Wheel Gets the Grease, great track. My mum texted in and said she liked that song, so shout out for listening, mum. Hope work was alright. I assume it was because you got home early, but yeah. Up next, we're taking a bit of a right angle, going into some jazz. I did get a request from another one of my friends, can you believe it, 2 friends, from a guy called Franco Michelazzi. He's an Italian composer who does a lot of film stuff. It's a very film heavy show today. We've been talking a lot about movies, and it's kind of this cool kind of lo-fi jazz type thing with like some fiddle and stuff, and I thought that sounds a lot like Jean-Luc Ponty, which is a jazz violinist. He also played in the Mahavishnu Orchestra, so we're going to play some of him with this. Anyway, so we'll start off with Jean-Luc Ponty, his track Cosmic Messenger. I think it's one of his more famous songs. And then Franco Michelazzi, Sadness Theme. In case you're wondering, you are listening to the Hostile Takeover, Radio 1, 91 FM.

It's the Hostile Takeover, 91 FM. It is. It's only 28 minutes to 9. Wow. This has gone quickly. I thought I had quite a lot of music to play, but that's weird. That was Franco Michalizzi. I do have a correction as to what I said earlier. That is not Sadness Theme by Franco Michalizzi, in case there are any super fans out there. That is Trinity Titoli. Apparently, I can't read. I actually do not know how I managed to just colossally just put the complete wrong song in my list, in my playlist. Genuinely, I don't know how that happened. I was listening to it today and I was like, oh, this is really nice. And I added it and I added the complete wrong song. So that was Trinity Titoli feat. Annibale and I Cantori Moderni di Alessandroni. Oof, apologies. I assume they're all Italian. I think it's from a movie, a Western, you know. I'm kind of stuck because that was not the song I was going to talk about. But, you know, chat is this real. It's a great song, though, and it's kind of fits because I was going to play some kind of country folk music after it. So, you know, all's well that ends well. Before that, Jean-Luc Ponty, the French jazz violinist with Cosmic Messenger. I got that one right, at least. So, you know, one-ups to me. I know we've been talking about film, but in that last thing, I just noticed and just remembered, actually, that it is currently the New Zealand International Film Festival going on in a lot of places around the country, even if you're not in Aotearoa. There's only a few days left in Dunedin. What day is it today? Monday the 24th. So there's movies going on all at the Rialto from tonight. You're probably a bit late. The latest one for their film festival tonight was 7:45. Yeah, about an hour late for that one. But there's a lot of great movies. Foot Rot Flats, doing a reissue of that. Be pretty good. Tale of Cillian, which is something that I was just looking at. I think it's set in Macedonia, which is pretty cool. The actual one I was looking at and I really wanted to see, unfortunately, isn't being played anymore in Dunedin. It's called The Ghost in the Cell, which is like an Indonesian comedy horror. There's another great one. Well, I don't know, I was just kind of vibing on the look of the kind of posters. No Good Men. It's a film from Afghanistan, I believe, or kind of Afghanistan themed. Set before the 2021 Taliban offensive, about a 30-year-old camera woman in Kabul realizing that she hates men. Understandable. That seems like a good one. There's a couple of New Zealand ones. Na Whanaunga One. So, yeah. If you like art films, go check one out. You might see me down there. How much a ticket? $20. You will not see me down there. Not that, you know, none of my friends want to go to see movies with me. So, anyway, check that out. It should be good. Actually, seeing as I'm in Christchurch next week, is there any? No. Oh, well. I can't believe the time's gone so fast. Genuinely. I thought I had a lot more planned. Anyway, seeing as we're still winding down, I reckon we should go into some folk music. Aldous Harding, the New Zealand folk singer, released an album this year. It's a pretty great album. There's a track from it, and then we've got some Fleet Foxes after that. So we're going to play Aldous Harding, I Ate the Most, and then Tiger Mountain Peasant Song by Fleet Foxes. And then after that, we got kind of Dutch Kiwi collaboration. Let's find out. You never know. Anyway, no one's texted in except my mum, obviously. Shout out to her. So I assume everyone's just in stunned silence about how good this radio show's going. One can dream. Anyway, here's Aldous Harding on the Hostile Takeover.

That was Amelie Spinks, Anya Gutsberg, and Adrian Bifano. They're out of Amsterdam, but Amelie is from Ōtautahi, or Blenheim maybe, but I mean, I knew her in Ōtautahi. She definitely lived there at some point. But she moved over there to study jazz and then became a folk singer, which is, I guess that's what Amsterdam does to you. But yeah, good friend of mine. Used to play classical double bass with her, so shout out to her. Sounds great. That's from an album she did where it was all covers of like classic folk songs like Louis Collins, Don't Think Twice, It's Alright, Man of Constant Sorrow, Angel from Montgomery, that's a great track. They do a great version of it. Before that it was Fleet Foxes, Tiger Mountain Peasant Song. Great track. I really need to listen to more Fleet Foxes. That's definitely up my alley. And of course Aldous Harding, local legend. I Ate the Most from her album that came out this year, which I couldn't remember the name of and should have looked up while it was playing, but didn't. But it'll be the one that says came out in 2026 if you look up her on whatever software or physical media you choose to listen to music on. That's more or less the show for today. Thank you for listening. It's been a bit of a weird one. It's been a lot of mistakes, I guess. I accidentally hit the microphone at one point. I accidentally kept playing music. But it was a bit fun. I really enjoyed it today. Love the music. Love the chat. Love talking to myself. I'm very good at it. No one texted in. Bastards. But yeah, check out Dankfest this weekend if you want to. Also, check out NZ International Film Festival. It's happening in a lot of different cities. Masterton, I believe. Palmy. Nelson, if you're interested in those places, if you live there, check it out. Support indie cinema. Anyway, this last track that I'm going to play is a track which I've kind of been obsessed with recently. It's probably the oldest track I've ever... Actually, that's not true. I've played some pretty old stuff. It's from 1959. It's from an album called Gunfighter Ballads and Trail Songs. Singer is Marty Robbins. You may know the track Big Iron if you're a Red Dead fan. I think that's where it's from. But this is a track called They're Hanging Me Tonight, and it is possibly the most tragic song that I've ever listened to. And I've listened to it about 20 times in the last couple of weeks. And, well, that may actually be the reason that I've just been so down. It's because of this song. I don't know. But anyway, this is Marty Robbins with They're Hanging Me Tonight. Paul Marier. I'm going to try, I have to get back onto the playlist at some time, and I'm going to try and pick the most inappropriate song to play after this one. But keep listening for that. Here is Marty Robbins. Good night.

0: 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F-
1: 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Maybe I'm your dad. Just kidding, I'm only saying that for effect.

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by systems of oppression. 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

That was Capitalism Breeds Devastation by Jer, All the Pieces by Streetlight Manifesto, and Can't Complain by Kill Lincoln. You are listening to Radio 1, and next up we have Ivy. Next up we have Gutter by Ivy.

That was Skyscrapers by Yuno Juno, and The Battle Begun by RX Bandits, and Anxiety by Battlestar Galactica. 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

That was Lagomorph by We Are All Stardust, Streetlight by Streetlight by This Is The Glass House, and Oscar Says by Bungie's Big Score. 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

I've prepared myself for anyone in my life to leave and focus much too much on exit strategies for me. I never said I'm brought a greater peace of mind from this technique, but goddammit, I'm locked in habit and I never expected to.

That was Terminal Preppy by Dead Kennedys, Spiritual Level of Gang Shit by Soul Glow. Sorry. This City Has Let Our Children Down by Civil Talk, and Ernie by Fat Freddy's Drop. Next up, we have... Next up, we have Katie Said by You're an Angel.

That was Dress Up by Kiss Kiss, Hey Clown by Firewater, and Eugenio D by Dr. Tree. Next up we have Constellation by The Circling Circle. Sorry, not The Circling Circle. The Circling Sun. Oh, and you are listening to Radio 1.

That was Makadimwa by Anthony Joseph and Nadam by Sibu. Oh, God. Sorry, I'm terrible at pronunciations. Sibu Sashi Razu Orchestra. That was the All Tone program for today on Radio 1. Thank you for listening.

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0: Hello?
1: Hey girl, it's me. 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
0: Oh, I was on vacation. I just got back from Mount Olympus.
1: Olympus? What'd you do there?
0: Oh, I met a boy. He was really special.
1: Girl, there ain't no such thing.
0: I disagree.

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0: went into lockdown, a boy in my class came up to me and said that his dad told him to stay away from Chinese people. After I told him that I was Chinese, he backed away from me. Eloise and I wrote the song based on that experience.
1: So this is about him and all the other racist, sexist boys in this world.

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How about Sleeping Beauty and Ray Charles? How about James Brown and Little Red Riding Hood? How about a Jupiter Bulldog? How about the Dragon Lady? Hey, surfers, are you listening to me? I want to hear a surfer. That's the surfing guitar you're listening to. You think there's ever been a dance called the wheelchair? Do it sitting down. Just a yell and a microphone for 2.5 minutes. Pretty hard. Shows you how desperate we all are. And shows you how desperate you are to be listening to all this. But nitty gritty. I wonder if they'll still be doing this when they're 74 years old. You may hear the Beach Boys or Roy Orbison. Or the Crystals? I have you. How about the Snowman? Or Dan and Dean? Oh, Russ Colombo. Glenn Miller. Oh, yeah. It's part of our culture. How about World War III on television? Hey, TV. Are you tired of playing that guitar? Are you? You know, when you make a record like this, you gotta be real original and funny. And at this point, it's real sickening and horrible. As sickening as the music we're listening to. Are we gonna stop rock and roll? Are we gonna stop rhythm and blues? Are we gonna stop surfing? Hey, are we gonna stop this record? I'm gonna stop this record right now. Hey, hey, hey, hey, hey, no, no, stop. Stop everything. The public has heard enough. I know you gotta go, but... Oh, come on. Hey, but what about the... What about Bach and Beethoven?

0: Chuck Daly. Play the game like it's my last, Chuck Daly.
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Welcome to the unofficial capital of Polynesia, Auckland. Of the 32,000 islanders who live in this country, an estimated 20,000 are concentrated in this one city, making it, in fact, the largest Polynesian city in the world.

Thank you.

Miss eligible wish list, commence will begin. 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What could I do? Gamutsa la di daddy, come see the stars at night. The comp-

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1: Look at the mirror through the human period, your Papa Tuan. Must acknowledge Papa Tuan is Mother Earth, Mother Nature, Tane Master, God of the Forest, Tangaroa, God of the Waterways and the Ocean.

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Atamari e te whanau, you're tuned into Te Reo Irirangi Kotahi. It's the Tuesday breakfast show. The rapper Bricky, our usual breakfast host Lily, is away today. And so Kofi Toku Ingoa, I am going to be playing you some tunes for the next few hours. And we've also got an interview and stuff coming up as well. We've had a lovely little start to the show with some Damaya Shako we just had with Unrest, Mishan and Huya Shortland, Whakamaru Te Reo, and Chump Change, and some Yuno Juno as well. What a cool start. And Faye Webster, actually, we squeezed into the beginning too. Going to switch it up to some Over Mono, because there's a fresh Over Mono track out. For anyone who hasn't listened to them, very, very cool artist that luckily has been getting more and more spins on student radio. Yeah, probably was at releasing most of their tracks in like the early 2020s. I feel like a lot around lockdown they were kind of killing it, which was probably, good and bad for them. But yeah, let's get into that, and then I'll talk a little bit more about some of the stuff coming up in the show. Hopefully you're having a nice little morning so far and enjoying the sun coming out and brighter mornings as we get towards the spring solstice, actually, where there's like a half, what's it called, like a quarter thing that happened that was like the switch from the solstice, the halfway between the I'm so not in the headspace to talk about this, halfway between the equinox and the solstice, so it's astrological spring, so you know it's spring somewhere.

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As I stand here today, I am a spitting example.

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Sunshine through my window. That's what you are.

0: Awesome. That was Overmono's new track, Night in Shining Prada, featuring John Joseph Holt. Some very cool spoken word from John Joseph Holt, who's a sort of poet, writer. And oh, I'm getting so confused, I'm pressing all the wrong buttons. But Overmono actually did a remix in like 2021 or something of one of the tracks from For Those I Love's album, which was it 2020 that For Those I Love's album came out? Yeah. For anyone who hasn't heard that, it kind of really boosted or made super popular and trendy again, a bit of spoken word over some kind of club hype music. It was cool hearing that Overmono track where it has those French house filters and the very, very, very Daft Punk, but it's kind of funny and kind of cool. But the For Those I Love production in particular is absolutely amazing. So the Overmono remix is cool, which I would check on, but it's a remix of a track called I Have a Love, which is an absolutely gorgeous tune that I think on its own, I'm just gonna play that instead. And it's like for those who haven't heard of it, For Those I Love, they released this album that was, they were kind of like mixing and recording over the course of a few years, and he was like showing the tracks to his mates in the car as they were driving around, and one of their friends sadly passed away, and so then the whole album kind of ended up dedicated to them and had all this like poetry and stuff put over it, which ended up giving it this kind of amazing, kind of glorious feel that it's a little bit hard to pin down, but you know, it pushed them to stardom, and they like were like just off winning the top selling album in Ireland, just under Justin Bieber, which is kind of funny. They remember they did some kind of post about it and were like, "Come on, can we beat Justin Bieber?" And I don't think they actually did, which is, you know, winning is not good or important anyway. But yeah, they're from Dublin, and I'll stop rambling. It's an absolutely fantastic track, and if you enjoy it, you should 100% check out the whole album as well. So the Rapper Tuesday Brekkie. There's a good bit of like talking and stuff at the beginning, Ruth. You know.
1: I have a love, and it never fades. From red garden sheds to watching lads on steads knocking heads. From the 2x2 fuck you punk stage to a warehouse rave with a bloke we met on the way dancing till day. I have a love and it never fades. Full of plights and gripes like Achilles who loves fights. Like you did, right? Like we did twice. I love you beyond life. I have a love and it never fades. You are God's son across the belly, remembered by pictures on your telly. Your body laying in its glow, surrounded by those you know, crying for your words and your soul. And that final loss of your glimmer of hope that we heard every time that you spoke, and choked up rooms and blocks and venues and lads and mots with words that spoke soft.

0: Did you get that?
1: I have a love, and it never fades. From the space where we lurk, to be brave and face guards, grief and knaves, and late days that could shame and plague saints. With the weight of the city's hate from the slaughtering state, with every cent we could take, went on the art that we make. We go straight through the day on a rake and empty plates, up to 8 of us pulling 10 quid to make something great. So our love will never fade, our love will never fade.

or so I played this song for you in the car stereo in the night's breeze. This bit kicked in with its synths and its keys, and you smiled as you sat next to me. You in the front, Gilly in the backseat, going 90 to the sounds as we roared down the street. The other boys stomping feet, and me in utter disbelief from the joy and the break in the beats. We got out and stood by that Kia Rio cage stage, and I felt like I had it all. Cause I have a love, and it'll never fade, and either will you, Paul.

Dylan Joe there with a Good Person. Very cool new Aotearoa track, passionate little indie rock dog number there. Before that we had I'm Amelia as well, with the F in FM stands for flute, which is actually the Eyeliner Wonderland mix. Super cool, bouncy, fun, silly track. And I think we were talking about the For Those I Love track before that. Yeah, I Have a Love. Very, very dope. Today coming up at like 9:30, we're going to have an interview with a postdoctoral psychology fellow, Ashley Berryman, on New Zealand's endometriosis guidelines. So that'd be super cool. Stick around for that. And then we also should have an interview as well, which we'll get back to you about soon. Otherwise, we're going to have the gig guide coming up in a bit. Here is Two Steps on the Water from over in Melbourne? Yeah, they're Melbourne. I don't think they're a band anymore, but this is a very beautiful and emotional little track of theirs called Hold Me. I hope you enjoy. Absolutely beautiful tune.

Beautiful. That was Two Steps on the Water with Hold Me. What a tune. I think the singer has gone on to do a different solo career now too, which was quite cool. Going to check on some Magic Tuba String Band, who are a very dope group from... Where are they from? Durham, North Carolina. I think this album is about a different area that was like a hometown of... one of them, though, or at least it's like a, in a bushland. The album's called Heavy Water, which came out like in end of May, so 2 months ago, or a bit more than that. Yeah, it's a really, really cool string ensemble that do like kind of guitar, banjo, field recordings, fiddle, upright bass, some tape loops and stuff. And there's this, there's a really great track in it where there's a field recording of a woodpecker. And they blend the woodpecker in to some like machine gun fire from a shooting range, which is near the forest. So both of the recordings are recorded at the forest, but one is literally machine guns training for whatever machine guns train for, and a woodpecker probably doing something slightly more practical with the environment. But that whole album's about heavy water, which is produced when you're making nuclear weapons, which is also made in this... in this area in South Carolina, where one of them was living, well, two of them are living, and they're doing like environmental research about the heavy water that's created for the nuclear weapons material, and it's one of the worst wastes that's left there. Obviously, you know, the word water we like to think means good, but water could be bad. There's a whole plethora of text for this album and this stuff it's about, and it's really conceptual and lovely and full of a bunch of beautiful different arrangements and like sparse moments and then yeah, field recordings like I was talking about, but this is a cool track which we have had in the playlist for a couple of weeks now, which is kind of what got me onto them, and it's called Tribute to the Angels and it's gorgeous, so check it out for our Rapa Tuesday drive, and then we'll do something different next. What are we doing different? Who knows? I'm not the normal breakfast host. We're doing the gig guide. Cool. Gig guide's coming up next. Hell yeah.

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2: Cool, that's right, it's gig guide time. I was going to play some music in the background, but I'm really screwing it up today. It's a rough day, but it's, you know, not when it's gig guide time. I don't really know what I'm talking about. It's a rough day because today, actually, irrelevant to the gig guide, is National Banana Split Day. And it is also National Kiss and Makeup Day, which, you know, let go of petty grudges and drawn out fights and kiss and makeup is what someone says in Australia, Canada, and the UK. There's a few other days that today is. We might even get back to them at some point. But it's gig guide time. So in the gig guide, it is today, Tuesday the 25th of August. You can check all this out on r1.co.nz/gig-guide or listen to the Breakfast or Drive show. But today on Tuesday the 25th of August, we have got the Electric Jam Night at Inch Bar. Jam night's on every Tuesday, but the electric one is tonight, which is a bit of a special event at the end of every month. Last Tuesday of the month, it goes pretty hard, and people have a lot of fun till pretty late having a wee jam, so you should totally pop along to that if you're into that kind of thing. Coming up on Wednesday at Marama Hall at University of Otago is the Lunchtime Concert Students in Recital. Tickets from Humantics, it's at 1 p.m. And then on this Friday, the 28th of August, Radio 1 91 FM presents Bring the Noise 2026 Finals. That's our feature event and it's at U Bar. It's at 8 p.m. and free entry. Go and check out all of the wonderful Bring the Noise bands battling it out to win the ultimate prize. Also on Friday the 28th is Dankfest 2026 at the Crown Hotel. Tickets from UTR at 8 p.m. Massive lineup of bands announced, and you just have to go along and check them out. Some from Kirikiriroa, Tamaki, some from down south as well. It'll be a really good time. Then on Saturday the 29th of August, we've got at Pill Diver, Hannah Everingham with Big Surprise Album Tour. Tickets from UTR at 9 p.m. We also have at Hanover Hall, the Dunedin City Jazz Orchestra tuning up. Tickets from Dunedin Jazz Club, 7:30 p.m. all ages. Then at the Glenroy Auditorium is Mel Parsons' Castle Hill Album Release Tour. Tickets from Ticketek, 7:30 p.m. Then Dankfest Rangatahi Rumble is happening, which is at Yours, a very cool all-ages version of Dankfest, which will have a bunch of the very cool bands, plus some local all-ages bands too. And then at Inch Bar is Sam Charlesworth, Emma Papworth, and Luke and Lily. That's at 7:30 p.m. Koha entry. And then also the Dankfest 2026 final night at the Crown, tickets from UTR, 8 p.m. Then on to this Sunday. Oh my god, we're stacked. We got the Kletzmer Sisters, the Dunedin Folk Club, 7:30 p.m. $10 for members, $15 for non-members. Next week on Thursday, this is DJ the Yemenite at Pearl Diver, and on Friday is Jay Solo Project at the Crown with Matt Danger. And more things to come. Check it out on the website. And thanks for tuning in to the Gig Guide. Let's get back into some tunes.
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2: Alrighty, let's rock some Virtual Shadow Ensemble from Tamaki Makaurau, a very, very cool little kind of ensemble, jazz group, ensemble is in the name, put out on Noah Records. Who also do Liao as well, which is dope. I'm going to track the first track on Truth is in the Shadow of a Doubt, featuring AJ and Janina Nana Ya. Let's have a couple of nice little messages first, though.
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Chuck Mangione with Feel So Good. The, what is it, 78, 79? Best instrumental track, and it's like the last instrumental track that had got ever gotten the top four of the US charts, which is kind of crazy too. We were talking about what it is international days of, because, or national days of as well. It's a national crayfish party. Crayfish party is a lively and festive occasion celebrated with friends and family, marking the end of summer, which, so obviously that's for the other side of the world, so let's eat that away. There's also National Whiskey Sour Day, so if you're a Tuesday drinker, give yourself a whiskey sour. Try out any number of whiskey sour recipes, usually using whiskey, lemon or lime juice, simple syrup, and bitters. Play around with their flavors. How do we... Why? Who comes up with these days? I just like search them up sometimes. Oh, there is a history. There's an origin of the Whiskey Sour Day. Whiskey sours were mentioned over 100 years ago, and in the mid-1900s, there was a story printed in the El Comercio de L'Equique, indicating that it was created by someone called Elliot Stubb. And National Whiskey Sour Day has been celebrating the delicious drink for many years in bar culture, I suppose. There's books and songs named after it. I don't know a whiskey sour song, but I do know a whiskey song. It's also Belgian Beer Week if you're an alcoholic and you want another excuse to drink. Coming up tomorrow, though, is National Dog Day, so that's pretty dope. And also National Toilet Paper Day, very handy too. And National Web Mistress Day, that's wild. Honoring the web mistresses of the world, those brilliant women who work hard to design and maintain the websites we rely on for work, social media, and fun. I wouldn't have thought they were called a web mistress, but that's cool. There's ways to celebrate the National Web Mistress Day. Crafting a digital homage, gifts with a geeky twist, surprise party with a code crack, shout-outs in the digital realm, a personal thank you note, LinkedIn love, publicly endorse Wahine Toa skills on LinkedIn. It obviously didn't say Wahine Toa on that website. Don't mean to be misquoting them. On daysoftheyear.com. But I've got a whiskey song in my head. Over the past week or so, I was driving around in a car with a CD player and needed some CDs and found a Dubliners one in the op shop. And they do a very famous version of Whiskey in the Jar. So let's hit some Dubliners.

We had some beautiful trim picking from Dublin, and then some beautiful trim picking from Fa'a Samoa via Tamaki. And now I think we get to the last of our beautiful trim picking, which is the magnificent Tamo Daleko from, I want to say, ex-Yugoslavia. I'm so sure it is. I think it's a Serbian. Yeah, he's Serbian. Yeah, I heard some absolutely wonderful trim picking, which is exactly what we're listening to. The diddle-ding, diddle-ding, just gorgeous, pick work. When I was on the streets in Serbia, and just like out and about at a whole lot of bars and restaurants and stuff, and there was just these fantastic string ensembles on like different types of kind of bouzouki equivalents, doing this gorgeous music. So I just looked up some Serbian string tunes. We've been having a bit of a string theme on the Rapa Tuesday Brekkie. This is what happens when Lily is sadly away. You're stuck with me, Kofi Takuingoa, finding random things that I am into, or having to come up with music that I enjoyed, and to put upon you, the beautiful listener, subject to this. But I promise this one is a friggin' goodie. This is Branko Mataja with Tamo Daleko. I want to say it's 70s. Maybe I'll find out more details before I waffle.

Oh, I wish that went for 10 times as long. Absolutely gorgeous tune there from Yugoslavian guitarist Branko Mataja, recorded sometime in the 70s or the 60s. I couldn't find an exact date on that one. But we're going to go from some ex-Yugoslavians, or actually Yugoslavians, I suppose it was during the Yugoslavian era, to some Czechoslovakians. From the former Republic of Czechoslovakia, or what would it have been called? The Czechoslovak Socialist Republic. And there was a very cool group called Matkovia. I hope for anyone who belongs to or is engaged in those, or fuckapuppers to some of those cultures, I'm not remotely conflating Yugoslavia and Czechoslovakia. Absolutely appreciate they had entirely different experiences of the world and their Soviet era. I just happened to have found these two, and I thought it would be nice to bridge them. This is a recent find from Matkovia, and they basically only existed between 1982 and 1986 in Bratislava. Made some very cool kind of anti-establishment music, nihilistic, ironic, making fun of the government, a lot of despair and stuff, which reflected what was in Bratislava in the 80s, but it was then not allowed to be put out into the world. And we're fortunate enough with the beautiful contemporary world, which is good and bad, that we live in now, to get to listen to some of this cool old stuff that has been a little bit undiscovered or hidden, or had, like, you know, cult followings and some smaller spaces where it could be shared, but now can make it onto the internet. Obviously, it means we have like a silly amount of music from all over the place that we really, really can't keep track of. And I hope that burden doesn't kind of bog people down too much. But obviously, cool things like student radio are a fun way to be able to find all that random music. It's fun hearing different hosts and people who are like hosting cool niche radio shows around the world and like podcasts and stuff be like, oh, well, obviously this artist from this place. And you're like, that's not even remotely obvious at all. Like, you've obviously just gone down a rabbit hole and found something absolutely amazing, which means so much to so many people. But we don't have the privilege to be exposed to all of that stuff, even though we have the privilege to find it if we had the effort to seek it out. So anyway, hopefully sharing a little bit of this stuff can help inspire something, find something, think of something cool. And also, you can send in requests too if you have anything you want to play. You can also tell me to stop talking so much on 0212 Radio 1. There's 0212723461. We've got an interview coming up in a second too, but I'll check on this Matkovia Czechoslovensky Rozhlas. Beautiful. Here we go.

nás, hĺbka sa neuvádza, hĺbka 27 cm. V kilometre 1814, hĺbka sa neuvádza, 14 cm.

0: Gorgeous. That was Matkovia, an old Slovakian band. A little bit of a random deep dive from Bandcamp. That track was Czechoslovinsky Rozhlas. And now I am pleased to be joined here in the studio by our postdoctoral psychology fellow, Ashley Berryman. How are you doing?
1: Kia ora. Thank you for having me on. I'm doing good on this beautiful, nearly spring morning.
0: I know.
1: It makes a world of a difference.
0: Actually, I just said on the show earlier that it's just been like the I don't know what you call it, but the seasonal or the space halfway point between the equinox and the solstice.
1: Yeah.
0: So it's technically astrological spring now.
1: Oh,
0: so,
1: awesome.
0: You know, if you want to say that it's spring, you're welcome to.
1: Keep that one in the mental log for today.
0: Yeah. If anyone's like, oh, the winter keeps dragging on, you'd be like, don't worry, it actually is spring.
1: You just got to make it to that shortest day and then it's all upwards.
0: yeah, totally. So could you give us a little bit of a rundown about yourself and what you've been studying?
1: Cool, awesome. Yeah, so I have just finished my PhD here at Otago and actually graduated on Saturday.
0: Mm-hmm. But congratulations.
1: Thank you so much. I got a head start on commencing my postdoctoral fellowship approximately 2 weeks ago now. I was incredibly fortunate to receive early funding from the Neurological Foundation of New Zealand. Mm-hmm. And so now I'm working as a full-time researcher here at the university, extending the research that I did during my doctoral studies and a little bit of my honours studies as well, to now move towards wider national-based studies, if you will, and start to finally move from characterising things in the lab, which I'm happy to talk about in more detail, to finally being able to help people actually out in the community. So it's quite a meaningful shift for me rather than merely just starting a job.
0: Yeah, cool. Oh, that's really exciting. And so when you were studying here, you've been doing your studying and researching endometriosis.
1: Yeah.
0: But when you were studying here, I think maybe just for the context of the students who are listening, what did you start out studying? And was that something you were kind of looking into? Or were you kind of just doing doctor stuff and then trying to choose your path? Like everyone's, you know, lots of students are facing that kind of challenge at the moment.
1: I started out with a Bachelor of Psychology here, and I did that as a 4-year degree because I had additional papers on as a minor.
0: Cool.
1: And then I had applied to med school through the undergraduate route, and unfortunately didn't make it that time.
0: Yep.
1: But that was fine. I decided that I had wanted to give research a shot anyway. So I continued on with my honours research year and had anticipated applying again to the Otago and Auckland med schools at the end of that year.
0: Yeah.
1: But as those deadlines approached, I was offered a PhD scholarship here at Otago.
0: Yeah.
1: And it was quite substantial.
0: Yeah, yeah.
1: And sort of solidified the decision for me anyway. I thought, hey, look, I'm still going to be a doctor, quote unquote, if that's the title you're concerned about, which wasn't really the route I wanted anyway.
0: Yeah.
1: I'd always wanted to somehow specialise in women's health or be able to help in the field of obstetrics and gynaecology of women and children.
0: Mm-hmm.
1: And so it just felt right to me to continue on the research I was already loving, and I'd already sort of established rapport with some participants and patients in their capacity.
0: Yeah, yeah.
1: And I thought, you know what? I think this is right for me. And it meant that I was straight away working with people rather than starting studying again. And I'm so grateful that I followed that path now.
0: Mm-hmm.
1: Because here I am starting my career doing what I always wanted to do.
0: Yeah. And you've avoided the public health system.
1: Yeah, that too. We won't go down that route.
0: But it does sound like what you're doing is something that's really important and current as an issue, and something that gets raised a lot with women's health in New Zealand and globally. Can you talk to us a little bit about, actually, maybe first we should talk about endometriosis in general, because it's something that, as we talked about a tiny bit before the interview, is like often people only have really small grasps of, and sometimes the science is even changing. We talked about how they changed the terminology of PCOS to PMOS.
1: Correct.
0: But could you tell us a little bit, just a little bit of a brief rundown about what endometriosis is, so the audience has a better understanding?
1: Of course. For those who may be listening who have endometriosis, you may be aware that the terminology around it is consistently evolving and shifting. Mm. So really, really simply, it used to be considered a gynecological health condition, meaning it affects people people assigned female at birth or those who have a uterus and ovaries. Mm-hmm. And it is essentially when that lining of the inside of the uterus is growing not inside the uterus, where we wouldn't typically expect to find it. And this can be as far spread as sort of surrounding issues and areas in that pelvic region, like the bowel or bladder, all the way up to the lungs, and even some cases it has been found in the brain, which, as you can imagine, is very alarming.
0: Oh, my God, yeah.
1: So essentially abnormal cell growth in places it's not supposed to be detected.
0: Yeah.
1: But now we are considering it a widespread chronic inflammatory condition that has these complex estrogen-dependent and progesterone-resistant responses. I appreciate that sounds quite complex, but what that means is it has significantly horrible flare-ups for some people with the condition at times of ovulation and menstruation. So across that menstrual cycle, people are quite literally living in debilitating pain for 2 weeks out of the month. And then I do want to preface by saying I know that there will be people listening who have this and going, it's not only 2 weeks out of the month. There are people who just have this chronic persistent pain across their body. And then and some people it is isolated to the pelvic region, but of course if you have these cells grown on your diaphragm or in the lungs, you have a myriad of other symptoms that come with that.
0: Wow, interesting. Yeah, that's incredible to know that it can grow in such a variety of places as well. And so I suppose for like people in New Zealand, what is our like current, what's it looking like at the moment for research and support for Kiwis? I mean, I know you're looking into this now, so you're probably going to have twice as much to tell us in two years' time or something. But maybe just a little bit about like what it's looking like for New Zealanders. We talked about how like terminology's changed and they're discovering new things about it. But how's it kind of tend to affect New Zealanders and how's that looking like it might change? Obviously, a lot of that's with public health and then private health, but a lot of people can have the ability to get into and afford. But there's also that, I think endo in particular has this horrible feeling that disenfranchises people because they don't know what's happening. Doctors aren't really sure. They get sent between different places. And like it's when you're experiencing that kind of chronic pain all the time, it's so disheartening for those people.
1: Yeah, I mean, you're on the money with that. Just anecdotally speaking from people I've had visiting my lab, I know that New Zealand stats reports a diagnostic delay of around 8 to 10 years, but I've seen people who it's taken 15 years from their first symptom onset to have a formal diagnosis. Mm-hmm. And that's because at present, the only way to receive a formal diagnosis, having it actually logged with an endometriosis stage in your medical charts, is via laparoscopy, which is a keyhole surgery generally through the lower abdomen to actually access the uterus and surrounding organs. But there has, thank goodness, being a change that has just been all across the media in the endo and menstrual health space, is that in, I don't know the exact date, but in the very, very near future, GPs, general practitioners and nurse practitioners are going to be able to diagnose endometriosis based off symptom presentation, familial history if your mother or grandmother has the condition, which is going to be a huge shift for these people who have been used to waiting up to a decade to get a diagnosis. Yeah, yeah. And it's not just about having the label of I have endo that people often think comes with this change. It's that if you know what you actually have, we can more adequately treat the symptoms earlier, give people the appropriate hormonal interventions they may need or pain management strategies and send them to relevant support groups like in New Zealand we have Endo Warriors Aotearoa. They are fantastic at supporting people who are living with this and sister conditions to endo. So massive, massive news in the endo space. And I think we're quite lucky in New Zealand that we have a large body of flourishing research looking at the impacts that endo has on people's well-being and performance at work and school and sexual and friendship relationships. I mean, there's so many factors that people don't think of when you just think medically of a condition.
0: And
1: I guess that's where I tried to come in, looking at sort of a more narrow scope that to date no one had actually explored, and that's cognitive functioning or thinking abilities in people who have this condition. So I'd seen through interviews and read on other online published studies that people are complaining of cognitive difficulties or brain fog, not being able to perform as well at school or university, taking time off work. People are missing out on promotions, which is, you know, this is now tapping into financial losses because of having this condition. And so I wanted to be able to explore this more objectively, scientifically. Mm-hmm. We have to confirm that these things exist at a scientific level that we can mm-hmm. measure. And I'm now finally in a position to be able to say I can do something about it. I have confirmed that what these people are complaining about is in fact true. There yeah. are measurable differences. Mm-hmm. Now let's try to make a change.
0: Yeah. Cool. Oh, that's really cool. Especially like we're talking about how there's so much... Well, I guess with chronic pain, there's always going to be so much crossover with other, like, physical and... I suppose that kind of is the line between physical and mental disabilities as well. Chronic pain, like, that's where everyone's going to have all the crossover with anything, really. Yeah. But I suppose moving on to your research, what are you going to be looking into? Like, how does that... What does that end up turning into for a research project? Are you, like... just studying things? Are you just reading books? Are you asking lots and lots of questions? Yeah. Are you like using sciencey tools?
1: Yeah, great question. So far, I have had people come into my lab where they have completed tasks both on paper and on a computer so mm-hmm. that I can measure their cognition.
0: Yeah.
1: And at the same time, I record their brain activity. So I use a device called electroencephalography, which is probably more common and quite a few people mm-hmm. have heard of. And that just measures the amount of brain activity over certain regions that mm-hmm. I'm interested in. Mm. And then I use another device called near-infrared spectroscopy, and that measures the changes in oxygen going across the brain.
0: Yeah.
1: And so I can see how well someone's brain is functioning, while they're completing these tasks. And it was from my earlier studies that I found there are differences in people who have endometriosis, but it's not necessarily bad news, even though, yes, they did show difficulties on some of these tasks.
0: Mm.
1: We can do some fancy statistics to determine actually what other things might be contributing to this. It's not just having the diagnosis of endometriosis.
0: Yeah, yeah.
1: And probably not surprisingly, it turns out that the amount of pain someone is in is what's driving those key differences.
0: Yeah.
1: I mean, if you imagine you're sitting here and you're in, you know, 8 out of 10 pain, obviously you're not going to do as well solving a math problem as someone who's bright and chirpy,
0: totally. Actually, that's something I've kind of wondered about. How do you go about measuring and researching pain when pain is like so subjective or complicated? Like everyone's going to say completely different terminology. Yeah. I know that we often use a 1 to 10 when you're at a doctor and stuff, but that always feels so farcical. You're like, you're sitting there being like, maybe a 3, maybe 5, I don't know.
1: It is. You're dead on that it is entirely subjective, and that's why those scales, even though they might seem a little bit surface level, are still so, so important because your 8 might be my 10 or someone else's 6 might be a 1 to me. And that's also dependent on how long you've lived with chronic pain.
0: Yeah.
1: I mean, the threshold for pain, people start to interpret it differently. If they go, oh, well, I've always lived at a 5, so now this has become my new 3.
0: Yeah,
1: And so I do still use those self-report scales, but a slightly wider spectrum and some more verbal-based questions to gauge what they're feeling on the day. You know, pain isn't just a 1 to 10, it's also, are you feeling nauseous right now?
0: Yeah.
1: Is it shooting down your legs or is it a dull throbbing that's mainly localised to your abdomen or pelvic region? And so we can gain a bigger picture with that pain.
0: Oh, wow. No, that's super interesting. I guess just for the audience's sake as well, have you got any kind of like last words, things that you want to talk about to do with endo? Or I mean, we're a student radio, so students that are interested in looking into or researching things around those topics, or for people, listeners who might have experienced this or have had family members and stuff experience this?
1: Yeah, I mean, whether or not you have endo yourself or you know people who have it, I think it is such a budding field to be able to work in. It's quite a privilege to work in it. Since the news going out about me receiving this this new lot of funding with the Neurological Foundation, wow, the reach that I've had from the public and the comments I have been reading and people coming to me in person almost in tears saying, you don't know the impact that this is having. My wife has this, my 16-year-old daughter has this, and she's not able to actually come and see you herself.
0: Yeah.
1: And, you know, I'm only human, and it has actually like brought me to tears before.
0: Of course,
1: and I go, you sit quite isolated sometimes in a lab doing this stuff and you worry about the research outputs and you know people are reading it, but then you actually see people with the condition and you just go, holy cow.
0: Yeah,
1: you actually see that people are struggling with something.
0: Totally.
1: And it is so meaningful to help them. Or even similar conditions. I'll always advocate for pursuing any area of research on women's health because, we weren't even required to be included in clinical trials until the 90s.
0: Yeah,
1: so that's
0: wow.
1: grossly concerning. Crazy. We've got a long way to go to catch up to where we should be by now. And that's not to say we have not made significant strides, but please, please pursue menstrual and women's health studies if it is something that you are thinking about. And I think people should know that you don't have to go into a medical field to do that. I'm now a neuropsychologist by trade, and I am looking at cognition and brain activity in people with women's health conditions. Mm-hmm. There are so many aspects to look at. You don't have to be in medicine or in gynae.
0: Cool. Awesome. Thank you so much, Ashley. It's been a pleasure to have you
1: on. Thank you for having me on.
0: We've got a track that you suggested here as well, Audrey Hobart, Sue Me. Can you tell me about it?
1: Ah,

0: Hell yeah, what a cool track. That was Audrey Hobart with Sue Me. Thanks for the request and for the wonderful corridor with Ashley Berryman, their postdoctoral psychology fellow, talking about endometriosis and their research project. And we had a good chat about endometriosis in New Zealand as well, and obviously around the world too. We're going to get onto a few more tunes. And we've got Lily's section, What's the Sitch, coming up as well. I can't wait to find out what the sitch is, because I don't know what the sitch is. I don't even know what the segment is. So we're gonna delve into it and see what we find and what it means. This is some of Big Thief's recent Irish outdoor session, the track Carry from it, which was very beautiful. Let's check it out. This is the Rapa Tuesday Bricky.
1: Two, one, two, three.

Aldis Harding there with Warm Chris, the title track of her, not her most recent album, the one before that, but a very beautiful, almost interlude-y track in the album. You're tuned into the Tuesday Breakfast Show. I hope you've had a nice little morning so far. Lap up a little bit of the sun and begin yourself a beautiful week. Unless you already begun that beautiful week on Monday, you may have done. Congratulations to you. I hope you can stay tuned for some more cool tunes, but if you can't, you can always jump back on. There'll be DJs all day long playing all sorts of cool stuff. We've got an absolutely stacked lineup of shows and hosts for every day, actually, at the moment, which is pretty amazing. But coming up later today, we have the Performative Guide with Rowan at 11 a.m, who also is in Monkey Doo, who are playing at that Bring the Noise finals that we were talking about in the gig guide too. Then at 12 p.m. is the AMP show with Aliana and Phaedra, who've been playing some very, very dope tunes, and been a great way to find some cool new tracks and old alike. And then at 1 p.m, a amazing exchange student from over in the US, Oliver, has a show, This Machine Kills Fascists, which he actually used to do that show at a college radio over in the US as well. So pretty dope for us to have that as well. And then Brosie's Babble as well, soundings from the English Language Centre, and Charlie, the new host of the Tuesday Drive, not Charlie the dog, Charlie the human being. So absolutely tune yourself back into Radio 1 throughout the day and the evening. There's also a new show starting later as well. I believe it's their first week, Hot and Herpetic, which will be super fun. We've got a little while to go, though. We've still got another hour or so of tunes, and we're going to get to find out what's the sitch in Lily's wonderfully named segment, which I am unaware of what the sitch is, so it's going to be a surprise for all of us. This is The Books with Take Time.

santo, tutto è santo, tutto è santo. 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

0: time and a time, a time and a time, a time and a time, a time and a time, a time and a time, a time and a time. That which is now, and that which is to be hath already been. That which is now hath already been to be, and that which is now.
1: 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She climbed down from the tree next day. God bless her.
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0: 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Or even this? 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
3: Is this Radio 1? I don't know what this bloody music is. I think you should stop it.

That was Tikahui's Gorgeous Iroto Ite Po, Iroto Ite Ao. And it's the Tuesday Breakfast Show. Your usual host Lily is away, and I'm Fee, having a little takeover. I've had a fun time playing a bunch of tunes all over the place. It's been sort of on the chill side, and it's also had a kind of string theme going through it. But I've tried to not just make that guitars. We've had bouzoukis, and we've had some violin, and we've had some viola, and we've had some fiddle and some mandolin. And some other instruments. We're going to check on some Injury Reserve from their 2021 album, By the Time I Get to Phoenix. I was actually going to check this track on way earlier because we were talking about some emo stuff. And Over Mono remix of the For Those I Love track. And talking about For Those I Love, who to have a beautiful homage to a friend of theirs who passed away in the process of some of the recording and creation of their music. And it always makes me think of Injury Reserve, partially because it came out at the same year that they released their most recent albums, but also because Injury Reserve were a super cool hip-hop group, and sadly their vocalist passed away in like 2020, and they decided to finish the album using the stuff that he had recorded for it, and they kind of just ended up turning into a little bit more of a sample-based kind of esoteric kind of sound manipulation project, which I think they did an absolutely beautiful job, and I'm particularly sensitive to and inclined towards enjoying kind of nostalgia behind loss and getting to think about in a positive way and like kind of bring into your life, you know, thinking about the people that you've lost or the people that you miss. And this is just a very, very cool track from them, that's a good good example of their sound. And it's got this absolutely haunting video where it's the three of them had started shooting this sort of shots for something, and then they kind of are on a stage, and then they'd reshot some of it without the I want to say lead singer, but he's also an MC, I guess. But he's still in it, and that's cool. And I hope that it doesn't bring any kind of down buzz to your Tuesday, and instead is just nice to remember and think about cool things and cool people, and to drag along the cool things and cool people that you've got to experience throughout your life into the joy and fun times you get to experience in the future too. Kia ora.

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My knees hurt when I grow. And that's a tough pill to swallow.

0: niggas might be lying. We ain't up to speed on that. No, we ain't got the green light there. Oh, my signature don't match on that. I did that when snapbacks came back.
1: Lost in the tent. There's things I ain't rolling with. Things I ain't knowing yet. Things I ain't growing in.
2: Oh, don't worry, you gon' go into those, baby.
1: I don't think I'm growing anymore. I ain't too cool for hell no more. I ain't up to speed like that. I've been out the loop for sure. Hold up, shit, I'll be right back. This record's in the trash for sure. Yeah.
3: Shit, I can't even grow no more. Well, at least not vertically. But all these bottles that a nigga been killing got my stomach a little bit lower than it's supposed to be. Supposed to be, yeah.
4: I see my aunt the other day, she started roasting me.

knees by injury reserve. There's knees by injury reserve. And now some new Christophe El Truinto back to Aotearoa with All Evil Shall Perish. Hell yeah. What's the Sitch coming up next on the Rapa Breakfast Show on Te Reo Irirangi.

Hell yeah. Christoph Altriento's new track, All Evil Shall Perish. The first one put out from Rubber Dub Dub Special, the new album to come. Something I've been really digging recently is some Trinity Roots. This is their first EP is just crazy cool and interesting. And this is Better Man from it, which is a real fun, hectic track. We had one of the members was in here doing a live to air recently with Vera Allen. They've just been such impressive musicians to kind of see and see more from. This one's Better Man. Released in November 2000. Let's go. You tuned into today, Irirangi Kotahi, in the Breakfast Show.

What a beautiful, crazy, haunting little track. That was Trinity Roots, Better Man. Cool little journey for the end of that EP. Then there's a remix of Little Things, which is the first track from the EP. Very cool tune. We've made it to What's the Sitch. I should have played the sound bite for it. If I was more organized as a breakfast host, I'm sure I could have. But I'm sure it will go dun dun dun dun. And then maybe some other references to that wonderful TV show. What's the Sitch? I did actually have a look at some celebrity gossip, which apparently may be what What's the Sitch is usually based around, but it was all incredibly boring. And maybe I'm severely biased there, so apologies if you're really into celebrity gossip. If you do have some celebrity gossip, you're more than welcome to text it in to 0212 Radio 1, and I will likely read it out on air unless it's like really weird or freaky. I feel like most of the gossip that I get to see these days is kind of negative. I've gone down a like sort of unnecessary, accidental algorithmic negativity, which, you know, all the social media tends to do to us. So I've been trying to step away from social media to avoid that, but it always just kind of seeps in from different directions. Like, you know, the less you use traditional social media, the more like YouTube will behave like social media for you, or even Googling things will like lead you into rabbit holes where websites that used to not necessarily behave like social media begin to behave like social media, and cause, you know, addiction, and then like reading stuff about you know, JK Rowling or whatever. And so I guess I've learned a little bit about What's the Sitch in terms of like JK Rowling starting up like a kind of cruddy center for like it's sort of advertised to be for women's health, but then they turned down some people based off their voice over phone calls, and then she like posted on Twitter making fun of these people when there's not even evidence of what kind of human they are. They just like made fun of women with deep voices calling up for help from like a harm prevention service, and she just like posted about it on Twitter. So that's crazy. But I won't start ranting about negative stuff, not because it's not good to talk about negative stuff, but just because it's this is the breakfast show, and I want to leave a good stain on our souls. That sounds really bad, but so one of the things that I found is What's the Sitch. You might have heard throughout the show, we've talked about what national days it is, and one of the days that it is today is it's National Secondhand Wardrobe Day, celebrating sustainable fashion, mindful consumption, and encouraging people to explore secondhand shopping, helping reduce waste and give new life to pre-loved clothing. By embracing secondhand fashion, you can express your style and creativity while making a positive impact on the environment. I feel like I shouldn't have read out that last sentence. It wasn't super interesting. But the National Secondhand Wardrobe Day doesn't have an official founder or a precise starting year, but it slowly emerged out of a broader movement towards sustainable fashion, which I'm sure we've all seen around us. Like, even a lot of students now have come to even grow up through op shopping, which is a pretty cool testament to op shopping over the past 20 years has become like almost a standard for Kiwis, which is pretty dope. The day gained momentum through thrift stores and secondhand stores and stuff like that, you know, having their own record store day or whatever. Pretty cool that in the past 20 years now they've chosen a National Secondhand Wardrobe Day. So fortunately, I'm wearing something borrowed, something old, something blue, maybe? Yeah, and something from, like, four different secondhand stores around the Motu. We've got some pretty cool op shops in Otipoti. If you're not a big op shopper, I would highly recommend going around and checking some of them out. I won't single them out because, honestly, they're all kind of amazing and have their own unique characteristics, I could go for too long into how cool some of the different op shoppings and secondhand communities are in Otipoti. I think it's kind of a classic thing about smaller towns, and obviously being at the end of the world, down at the bottom of the country, we get no shade on Invercargill being the true end of the world, but we get some cool stuff passed around, and you can just go in, and if you got a itchy finger for buying things, you can just buy something and then hand something back in, and then buy something and hand something back in, and not really lose a whole lot of money, but just give money to charity and not be buying goofy, silly new things made by slaves on the other side of the world, imported through logistics companies, making a absolute phenomenal amount of money that isn't even remotely related to fashion. Not that, you know, fashion is
what we need to be giving our money to. But it's cool to be aware of and think about that. So that's the sitch. The sitch is today is National Secondhand Wardrobe Day. Alongside, as we mentioned earlier, it's Crayfish Party Day, Belgian Beer Week, National Whiskey Sour Day, and National Park Service Founders Day. And the top pick was that it's National Banana Split Day. So make yourself a banana split. I had some banana this morning and I chopped it up with a knife, so that is close enough to a split. I have another song lined up, so let's go on to that before I ramble for too long. We're going to have some Yola Tengo with You Can Have It All. Really great track, and reminds me of a lovely friend. Along the themes of the loss and remembering in a nice way that we've kind of explored through some of the tracks on today's playlist. You can always check out the playlist and stuff on r1.co.nz and look at program. And then on the breakfast show, you can see all the tracks that Lily's played over the past wee while. And you can even scroll back to all the tracks Zach's played. And you can even see when random little people like me have squeezed themselves into the mix and chucked on tunes too. Let's roll with some Yola Tengo. Kia ora, this is You Can Have It All here on Te Reo Irirangi Kotahi. Gorgeous.

Until Then by Broadcast from 2000's The Noise Made by People. Lovely, lovely tune. And now we're going to play something from the new Welcomer album from Calendars. This is Nothing of You Remaining.

That was Caro y el fin del mundo with Caprichos from Homesick for a Place I've Never Been, from New York, New York. And we're pretty much getting to the very end of this Adju Tuesday breakfast. I hope you've had a beautiful time on our Rapa beginnings. On our mañana, as she said in the song, mañana, wonderful word because it's the morning and it's tomorrow. So mañana, mañana, tomorrow morning. Oh, there's a band with a mañana, mañana song. Oh my gosh, this could be the segue of a lifetime. I'll see if I can get to them. Because I can't type that key on this keyboard because it's a new laptop and I haven't set it up to do that yet. Shout outs to when you can set keyboards to actually type letters from different languages. One other thing that has just come out as well is the new Real Rungle Records Volume 2, which is packed full of a bunch of freaky tunes from the Real Rungles down in Te Whanganui Atara and Te Papaioia. This is Impress. It's actually super, super up-tempo, the whole thing. I definitely recommend checking it out. But we've actually, for the course of this Bareki show, we've had a very, very chill little parakuihi. And so I'm going to only play one of the tracks from it, which is a beautiful sort of chill track from Impress. And she's just been making the craziest. I was fortunate enough to see her DJ at Garrett Street, which sadly Garrett Street is shutting down. Super sad. Hopefully we'll get someone from Garrett Street chatting about it on the program. We had them someone on a little while ago, but a very, very cool art space and community space and venue, which has just been advertised as a party flat on the friggin' news. So that's why I don't trust this stupid... I can't remember what it was, One News and the New Zealand Herald and a few other things, which just don't know how to recognize or acknowledge art spaces for people below the age of like 40. Not even that, like this is literally for people well above that age as well, and includes many people from well above that age, but like, you know, as soon as there's people in their 20s or so running a party or their 30s learning how to organize it all and stuff that and running raves and festivals and like charity events and all that, all the news knows how to use the word party because it gets people riled up looking at it and being like, haha, kids and their parties, and then encourage the capitalists who brought it out to shut it down to apparently turn it into more of a community space. These are all my opinions, by the way, not the opinions of the station or of Garrett Street either. I think they have been quite good at articulating their perspective of what's happened there, and I'm not the most informed person, so don't run away with my views on that. But anyway, I'll stop talking about Garrett Street. Impress did

0: DJ set there, which was phenomenal. And she just blends stuff like there's no tomorrow from anywhere you can think of. You know, she'll put Dave Dubbin with Jungle and Sking and The Bug, and like somehow just be flipping between them every individual beat and have it like lined up perfectly. And I think this is one of the kind of tracks of that showcases how she's just doing this like crazy blended music at the moment. I don't know where it's coming from, and I can't wait to hear more. But this is Impressed with My Eye. I don't quite know what's in it, so we'll see. But it's on the new Real Rungle Records RR Vol 2, which, if you're into some up-tempo, some freaky music, it's from Te Whanganui Atara and Te Papa Ioia, and you should check it out. And then we're going to have like one more song, and it's going to be the end of the Adju Tuesday Parakohi. So, sure, thanks for being a part of it and for having me along for the ride.
1: Something happened when you see it. Something happened when you see it. Something happened.
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Kia ora, hello and welcome to The Performative Guide with me, your host Rowan. You're listening to Radio 1 this morning. It's good to be back. I've got a good selection of songs to play today. That last one was Heavenward by Wolf Alice off of their second album. That's the opening album track, which I think is one of their most underrated songs. I think it's very beautiful, and it's a good sort of, it jumps you straight into the album, which is cool. So, what have we got up next? Last week I was complaining because I didn't have my hands on the new Phoebe Bridgers album yet. So in honor of the Phoebe Bridgers Cameron Winter collab, I played a Phoebe Bridgers song and a Cameron Winter song. But now I've got the album. I've got Lost Weekend. I've got the new Phoebe Bridgers album, and I'm not gonna play the collab song. I realized I was like, I don't know. I feel like that's, yeah, I'm gonna subvert expectations here. I like to keep my listeners on their toes. So we're gonna be listening to the Governor's Waltz off the album, which is arguably one of the best. Following that, we've got the Beautiful Young Crew by Lawrence Arabia, All in an Afternoon by the Phoenix Foundation. And closing off this little four-song run will be Never Never Go by Dunedin Band, The Chills. So here is some Phoebe Bridgers. Get ready to cry. That was not Phoebe Bridgers. I pressed the wrong CD thing. Now is Phoebe Bridgers. Get ready to cry.

Apologies for that little hiccup at the beginning. That's just how you know that we're playing all our music straight off analog CDs. There's no mirror behind the magic. All right. Next up is Lawrence Arabia with The Beautiful Young Crew.

That was The Chills with Never Never Go off of their fantastic Kaleidoscope World album. From one Flying Nun artist to the next, we've got Senseless by Love's Ugly Children up next. They're a Flying Nun post-Needham Sounds band, but still very cool sort of raw kind of alt post-punky stuff. And to carry on that sort of theme, we've got the modern day Dunedin Sound, Juno with Crumbs off of the four EPs. I've been listening to Crumbs quite a bit recently. I think it's sort of one that I didn't give too much attention when the album initially came out, and then I know I've sort of been coming back to it quite a bit. I think it's like a very impressive song. Following that is going to be Aberdeen by Cage the Elephant, from their second album, Thank You, Happy Birthday. A lot of people know Cage the Elephant for their like Cigarette Daydreams and the you know those ones, but a lot of people don't realize that they had a very sort of Pixies style first couple albums, especially their sophomore album Thank You Happy Birthday. I think is very underrated, and it's got a very very cool raw sound to it. And after that will be Starburster by Fontaine's DC, an absolute all timer. So here is Love's Ugly Children with Senseless.

That was Fontaines DC with Starburster off of their 2024 album Romance. We hope that little angsty segment there recovered you from the Phoebe Bridges that we had before, just so to lighten your moods, turning from sadness into anger. And now we're gonna bring it back down to the topic of love. Topic of love, because I've got Love Is by Dove Ellis off of his album Blizzard. If you haven't checked out Dove Ellis, I highly recommend you do so. I think it's one of the most beautiful folk records like that I've ever heard. And I finally got my hands on the CD, so I'm very excited to be playing Love Is, which is probably my most listened to song of the year. It's been on repeat since January when I discovered the album. And then following that, we'll do our little Cindy Lee segment. If you're unfamiliar, I've got Diamond Jubilee by Cindy Lee, which is like a, I keep saying 52 track, but I actually realize it's 32, and I'm just really bad at maths, but there's 32 songs in it, which is still a lot of songs. And I want to get through them all at some point. So I'm going to spin a couple of wheels to decide which Cindy Lee song we're going to be playing. And whilst I do that, I will pop in the Dove Ellis album as well. All right, so the wheel has landed. The first wheel has landed on one, which means we'll be going from disc one and choosing one of the 16 songs. That's good because I think we've only had disc two so far. So let's see, the wheel is deciding for us. And we're landing on one. Wow, one and one are the odds for today. So we're starting on the very first track from Diamond Jubilee, which is called Diamond Jubilee. I believe it's going to be an instrumental one. I think I listened to the first 10 tracks of the album when I was getting the CD. And I was like, you know what, actually, I'm gonna save some of these songs to sort of blind react to in the studio. But I have heard this one. So we're going to be playing the title track of Diamond Jubilee. But first up is Love Is by Dove Ellis. And then after Cindy Lee, we've got Killer Clown by Suprette. And to close off the show, presuming we'll hit the time, will be Reckoner by Radiohead. So here is Love Is by Dove Ellis.

That was Suprette with Killer Clown off of their debut EP, Rosebig, which came out in 1994 under Flying Nun. But that's their very first EP. It's very cool sound. It is 10 minutes to 12. I've got one song left. I severely underestimated how long the set would be for today. So I'm going to kill some time. We're going to have a little chat before I play on the last song, which is going to be Reckoner by Radiohead. I think I said that the Cindy Lee song was going to be an instrumental, but then it just wasn't. So I got that wrong. Sorry. But that was a cool one. I don't actually know if I'd listened to the whole thing, so maybe that's why. I just must have stopped listening before the vocal started. I'm really tired today, guys. If you're tired on a Tuesday, if you're not tired at 11:50 a.m. on a Tuesday morning, what are you doing with your life? Get with it. You got to be tired on a Tuesday morning. Hope everyone is having a wonderful day. Yeah, we've got another student strike happening at Union Lawn at 12. Get out there, go strike, fight for your rights. Hell yeah, yeah. Let's see, we got 9 minutes left. What can I stall? Or do we just want to? We can just listen to music. I don't know. I'm really tired, guys. I'm really tired. Okay, we're gonna listen to music. That's what we do at Radio 1 here, is we like to listen to music. So here's some music.